0: The contest is going on now through the end of September, and they are looking for the oldest running residential HVAC system in Flagler and Ormond Beach, owned by a teacher or first responder. The winner will receive a new heat pump system installed with permits included. The top five qualifiers will receive a prize as well. 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That's AccuTemp with two C's, .pro. Click on the banner at the top of the page, enter, or enter a teacher or first responder with an older HVAC system and win. The date of the HVAC system can be found on a sticker on the system. You can also meet the owner, Chuck Wyant, and the AccuTemp team at Flagler Beach's First Friday. 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

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And there's going to be artists and vendors with unique handcrafted one-of-a-kind items. This event is a charity event to help support foster and displaced children. The event will be this Saturday, June 20th from 10 a.m. to 4 p.m. and will be at 3350 U.S. 1 in St. Augustine, Florida. Again, that'll be 10 a.m. to 4 p.m., 3350 U.S. 1 in St. Augustine. 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This is a pirate-themed charity event to help support foster and displaced children. So if you want to go out, have a day of pirate-themed fun, and support a very great and wonderful cause, we have a fine event for you this Saturday in St. Augustine. And now, musically, we're going to pick up the tempo a bit. We're going to go from the Cherry Drops with a great mellow chill-out track to we're going to go back to the year 1989, and we're going to have Brittany Fox pick up the tempo a bit with Long Way to Love here on Surf 97.3 FM.

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6: 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Tomorrow, the Flagler County Contractor Review Board meets at 5 p.m. Government Services Building, located 1769 East Moody Boulevard in Bunnell. And tomorrow, the Flagler County's Technical Review Committee meeting will be at 9 a.m. First floor conference room at the Government Services Building. Again, that's 1769 East Moody Boulevard in Bunnell. And tomorrow, the Flagler County Industrial Development Authority meets at 2 p.m. Again, at the Government Services Building, 1769 East Moody Boulevard in Bunnell. And tomorrow it's bingo night at the Palm Coast Elks Lodge. That's at 53 Old Kings Road North in Palm Coast. Doors open at 4:30. First draw is at 6. And tomorrow the Palm Coast Planning and Land Development Board meets at 5:30 at City Hall in Palm Coast. Like to give blood? Big Red Bus will be in town. They'll be at Aldi's of Palm Coast. That's 645 Palm Coast Parkway from 10 a.m. to 3. Miss the bus? Like to book an appointment? Here's the website, oneblood.org/donate. I'm Captain Kirk for 97.3 FM, local calendar. 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
5: Wednesday forecast, morning sun, afternoon clouds, couple of showers popping in, high of 92, south winds 5 to 10 knots, seas around 2 feet, high tide 10:43 a.m. Cloudy this evening, low 75. Thursday, partly sunny, afternoon shower possible, high of 92. Friday, sunny, high of 91. 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
3: 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Barnhills is the home of the Maryland crab cakes and other seafood. Barnhills also has steak, crepes, both sweet and savory, and many other unique dishes. They also are very happy to support veterans with a military discount. Reservations can be made on their phone number, which is 386-338-3041. 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They also have event space available on their upstairs deck and the bar area, which is available to rent for special catered events. 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
5: 1933, Gladys Love Smith, 21, and Vernon Elvis Presley, 17, are married by the circuit clerk of Pontotoc County, Mississippi, though both lied about their ages. 19 months later, she gives birth to you know who.
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5: Multiple Choice, 1967. Epic Records releases the single Carrie Ann by the Hollies a short time after its release in the UK. Co-written by Graham Nash, the lyrics, such as "People live and learn, but you're still learning," suggest that Carrie Ann is a tribute to A. Twiggy, B. Cilla Black, or C. Marianne Faithfull. Answer, did you say B. Cilla Black?
11: Yeah, I did.
5: Sorry, you're wrong. That's wrong. It's C. Marianne Faithfull. She's more famous for dating Mick Jagger of the Rolling Stones, but she also briefly dated Holly's lead singer, Alan Clark, who also co-wrote Carrie Ann. Oh, by the way, it said the original lyric in the chorus was, "Hey, Marianne."
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5: The number one song of the year, Andy Gibb, number one, June 17, 1978.
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You're listening to the Big O on the Radio, DJ Owen, and that was the Beach Boys with California Girls. Well, ladies and gentlemen, it's that time of the night for me to sign off. I want to thank each and every one of you lovely listeners for tuning in and day out to all of us here at Surf 97.3 FM. And I also want to thank our amazing donation sponsors for keeping us afloat on the sea that is the airwaves. And so tonight, ladies and gentlemen, I will leave you with this. This band formed in San Francisco, California in the late 1960s, but they had no interest in the psychedelia that their contemporaries were making. Instead, they forged their own path, and in the 1970s, they were at the forefront of the burgeoning genre known as power pop. Here's the Flamin' Groovies with Shake Some Action on Surf 97.3 FM. I'll see all of you same time, same place next Tuesday from 7 to 9.

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7: 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Everyone is welcome at the Flagler Beach Democratic Club. 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

0: collection of nothing but old 45. I'm your host, Larry Kratka, and every show is designed to bring you the best hit records from the 70s, 80s, 90s, and even beyond that. And I'll be playing both 45 RPM records, album tracks, and CDs. It's going to be a lot of fun. So let's get going. Let's get to work.
1: 1982.

0: Welcome to another exciting edition of Nothing But Old 45s, where, yep, I'm going to play some 45 RPM records, but also some album tracks and CDs as well. That was Bob Seger's number 12 hit from 1986, Like a Rock. The rock ballad was one of several slow hits Bob Seger would have over the years. But as we all know, Bob and the Silver Bullet Band could rock your socks off when they wanted to. Bob Seger had been on our radio since 1969, and even though his last top 40 hit was in 1991, he continued to perform at concerts until he was in his mid-70s. I opened the set with the Jay Giles Band and their 1982 number 4 hit, Freeze Frame. The zesty song was from the 1981 album of the same name. One music critic said Freeze Frame was one of the band's greatest songs.
1: Nothing but old 45s.

0: know, sometimes that's the way I feel. I got a rock and roll heart. That's Eric Clapton and something he did back in 1983. I've got a rock and roll heart. The song made it to number 18 on the Billboard Hot 100 singles record chart back then and was just one of many, many hit records the British singer-songwriter would have over the years. Now, I'll bet you didn't know this. Eric Clapton did some guitar work with the Beatles, but he was never given any formal credit for it. I opened the set with a song that kept your foot tapping back in the 70s, Maxine Nightingale and her number two hit from 1976, right back where we started from. Now, when this song came out, I was playing it at a top 40 radio station I was working at, but it wasn't until I was driving to Florida for a much-needed vacation that I heard it on another station. And for some reason, that song sounded better as the mile markers were zooming by. And to this day, I still think of that trip whenever I hear that song.
1: Nothing but old 45s.
0: How about some Jackson Browne here on this edition of Nothing But Old 45s? And this one goes all the way back to, what year?
1: 1978.
0: Thank you.

0: UK, who had only one hit record in the United States. Dexy's Midnight Runners and their one and only top 40 hit in the U.S. in 1983. Come on, Eileen. The song hit number one in the United States, as I said, and six other countries. Plus, it won the 1983 Brit Award for the Best British Single. Open us out with Jackson Browne and his 1978 hit, Running on Empty. Jackson Browne first made his name in the music industry as a writer of hit songs for other artists, and he even played with the Eagles for a short time. But he made his mark on the music world starting in 1972 with his first hit single, Doctor My Eyes. But Running on Empty, which I played, was the song and album of the same name that would bring him his biggest success. Well, it's time for a Nothing But Old 45's comedy break. And this time, you're going to hear the comedy of James Gregory, and he'll be talking about telephones, old and new. You'll get a kick out of this one. I'm Larry Krasner, and I'll be right back.
1: Nothing But Old 45's Laugh Track.
2: When you and I were little, the phone would literally have to ring 20 times before anybody would get up to go answer it. As hard as it is for some of you in the audience tonight to believe, there was a time, not that many years ago really, when we would actually get into an argument because we didn't want to answer the phone. It'd be like, you get it, I got it last time. I ain't answering that damn phone. And let me remind you of why that was. Because a generation ago, when the phone rang, it was usually interrupting something more important in life, like cooking burgers in the backyard with our friends, watching a ball game on TV with our dad. That's what life was about. And the phone interrupted all that. Now, I don't know how, in what seems to be less than one generation, we've managed to get our priorities sit down ass backward. At some point along the way, we fell in love with a damn telephone. Actually, fell in love with a damn telephone. Become addicted to the phone. And then cell phones came along and made all that worse. The cell phones is ruining civilization. It's destroying all our good manners. We run in there with a phone just strapped to us in holsters like they're six shooters. Got cameras on them, smile, damn it. Got that text messaging BS. If kids did it, it's okay. I can't believe that grown people have time for that. Staring half the damn day, one big old fat finger trying to type a note, one letter at a time.
3: Are y'all ready, kids?
4: Yeah!
3: I can't hear you!
5: Nothing But Old 45s.
0: Welcome to the second half of this edition of Nothing But Old 45s, and now I'm going to get a chance to play not one but two album tracks. The first one I'm going to play is from ABBA, and the second one from Supertramp.

0: Dreamer. It was from their 1974 album, Crime of the Century. Now, wait a minute. If it was from a 1974 album, why was it a hit record in 1980? Well, the song was first released in 1974 in the UK, and it was a hit there on the UK record charts. But in 1980, the song was released as a single in the United States, and it was a hit here. I opened the set with an ABBA song you don't hear very much, Does Your Mother Know, also from 1980. The song landed at number 19 on the U.S. record chart back then, and it was unusual for ABBA because it featured the two guys in ABBA instead of the two girls. Well, Does Your Mother Know was actually recorded as a demo, but it was eventually included on the Voulez-Vous album.
1: Nothing but old 45s.

0: Now, there's a couple of hit records from 1996. One of them you may recognize right off the bat, and the other one you may not. Those were the Gin Blossoms, and the biggest hit record they had on the Billboard record charts, Follow You Down, from 1996. And that's when it landed at number 9 on the Billboard Hot 100 record chart. The group got together in Phoenix, Arizona around 1987 and became very popular in the Phoenix area. The group had 5 other top 40 hits between 1993 and 1996. I opened the set with Bryan Adams and his number 1 hit from 1996, Have You Ever Really Loved a Woman? The song had a Spanish flavor to it, and that may have helped it stay at number 1 for 5 solid weeks. It was the 4th number 1 hit record the Canadian singer-songwriter would have in the United States between 1985 and 1996.
1: Nothing but old 45s.
0: Who let all these people in the door? Well, since we have a party going on, I guess I'll play some Marvin Gaye. Got to give it up on nothing but old 45s.

That is Quarter Flash and something they did back in late 1981, Harden My Heart. It was the biggest hit record the pop group from Portland, Oregon ever had, landing at number 3 on the Billboard Hot 100 record chart. Quarter Flash had only 3 top 40 hits anyway between 1981 and 1983, and that was it for their chart run. The group disbanded a couple of years later. Open the set with a giant of the Motown world, and the music world for that matter, Marvin Gaye, and his number one hit from 1977, Got to Give It Up. Marvin Gaye and his Motown hits were first heard on our radios way back in 1963, and he racked up a whopping 41 hit singles between 1963 and 2001. That has to be some sort of record. Well, I have time for one more song, so how about something from a Scottish group? Let's walk 500 miles.

0: Those are the Proclaimers and their one and only U.S. hit, I'm Gonna Be 500 Miles. It made it to number one on the U.S. record charts in 1993. The Proclaimers are still performing in Scotland and Europe. Now, here's the story. While my wife and I were on tour of Scotland several years ago, the bus drove through a small village near Edinburgh, and the driver of the bus slowed down while the tour guide proudly announced that the boys in the band attended the school right there, as he pointed to a school right outside the window. Well, when you look at that, the clock on the wall says, time to stop, and I'm just beginning to have fun. Had a chance to play some cool stuff like Maxine Nightingale, Bob Seger, the J. Geils Band, ABBA, Supertramp, and many, many others. Glad you joined us. I'm Larry Krasner. Take care.
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0: This week on the Oldies Time Machine, you'll find out about a song that mentions Dad, which became a #4 hit for Perry Como. And we'll take a look at the music survey for KLIV San Jose, California, and discover what they felt was going to be a hit around Father's Day in 1963. Hi, this is Steve Summers, inviting you to join me as we celebrate Dear Old Dad on this week's show.
1: Chick running down the street. I said, ooh, pretty baby, why the great big beat? She said, oh, wow, what a square. Don't you dig the scene? Daddy Cool's playing his piano machine. Daddy who?
2: Daddy Cool.
1: Daddy who?
2: Daddy

This is Wyatt Cushing, now in Belleville, Ohio. And even though I've moved, I still rely on Steve Summers for my weekly dose of oldies.

0: Oh, yes, country gal Sue Thompson there with Big Daddy. Yeah, he's Alabama bound. And Paul Peterson sang it first on the Donna Reed Show. He was on that show, of course, My Dad, which is a classic. We started things off with Daddy Cool. Yeah, he is a pretty cool dude. The Rays did it. That was the B-side of Silhouettes from 1957. We're going to have some fun this week remembering Dear Old Dad on the Oldies Time Machine.
1: Here's the Lindy's Diner Rare Oldie of the Week on the Oldies Time Machine with Steve Summers.
0: Leroy Van Dyke is a country singer who had a few songs on the pop music charts, but recorded over 500 songs, many of which were on the country charts. Leroy is probably best known for the song Auctioneer, which he wrote about his cousin Ray Sims, who was a real livestock auctioneer. But I'm not going to play that song, but instead the subject matter is about Dad's favorite meal. Yeah, Dad just got back, and he's headed for the Chicken Shack. You got it. Leroy Van Dyke has this week's Lindy's tune.
2: I just got back, and I'm looking for that place they call the Chicken Shack. It's fine as wine, and it's really on the ball. There's no wind, there's no

0: The Oldies Time Machine with Steve Summers.
1: Well, Perry Como recorded a song about Dad, and a term sometimes used for Dad is Papa. Yeah, Papa. Papa Loves Mambo was recorded by Perry on August 31st, 1954. It was released in September and charted on October 4th, eventually peaking at number 4, spending 18 weeks on the charts.

0: labeled it, wow. Papa loves mambo.
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0: 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He loses weight with it.

0: So you're probably wondering, where's the dad in that song? Those are the Vonair sisters, and the title is Dumb Papa Too Ta-Ta. That's right, Dumb Papa Too Ta-Ta. And the Vonair sisters recorded for Vista Records, a division of Walt Disney, and they were a Walt Disney property. Hey, I've got the Motown memory for you right after this.
1: Lisa, it's Janet.
2: What's wrong?
1: It's the bridesmaids' dresses for Lindsay's wedding.
2: Oh, no. Tell me they're not fuchsia.
1: They're not fuchsia.
2: They're chiffon? I specifically said no chiffon. I mean,
1: they're not chiffon.
2: Then what?
1: They're made out of old yellow pages.
2: Excuse me?
1: Uh-huh. Something about recycling and good karma on her wedding day.
2: Great. I'm not going to know whether a guy's checking me out or just looking for the number of a good mechanic.
1: Very funny.
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0: The Temptations are an American vocal group that achieved fame as one of the most successful acts to record for Motown Records. The group's repertoire has included at various times during its five-decade career R&B, doo-wop, funk, disco, soul, and adult contemporary music. Over the course of their career, the Temptations have released 4 Billboard Hot 100 number one singles and 14 Billboard R&B number one singles. Their material has earned them 3 Grammy Awards, while 2 more awards were conferred upon the songwriters and producers who crafted their 1972 hit, Papa Was a Rolling Stone. Here's the Temptations with a song about Papa, just in time for Father's Day.

0: It had to happen. In answer tune to Etta James, Tell Mama, Tell Daddy, Clarence Carter on the Oldies Time Machine. From the historic village of Bellows Falls, Vermont, to the wine country of California, you got your ears locked on the Father's Day edition of the Oldies Time Machine.
1: And now, ladies and gentlemen, Steve Summers.

0: Here's this week's doo-wopper on the Oldies Time Machine with Steve Summers.
1: The Souvenirs were a doo-wop group that formed in 1956 in L.A. The all-black group landed a contract with Duto Records and recorded their first single, which Billboard magazine described as rhythm novelty with a bouncy beat and a solid performance from the lead singer Alvin Johnson. Daddy is in the hot water this time. Here's the Souvenirs with So Long, Daddy.

That's Buddy Knox, something called Swingin' Daddy on the Oldies Time Machine. Well, a feature that I'm going to do from time to time is look at some of those old radio station surveys. Remember going to the record store and picking up the music survey from your favorite radio station? Well, once in a while, the disc jockeys would put on these hits that they thought were going to be hits, because actually, back in the day, the disc jockey had a lot of discretion in developing the music surveys. And one of the radio stations in San Jose, California, KLIV, said during Father's Day week 1963 that this was going to be a hit to be Groovy Baby by Billy Abbott on the Parkway label. Yeah, Father's Day week and a radio station in San Jose.

0: yes, Father's Day week, KLIV in San Jose thought that was going to be a hit. Billy Abbott and the Jewels and Groovy Baby. From the fishing villages of Oregon to the majestic Green Mountains of Vermont, you got your ears locked on the Oldies Time Machine. The instrumental nugget is up next.
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0: The Wailers were an American rock band from Tacoma, Washington. They became popular around the Pacific Northwest in the late 1950s and the start of the 1960s, performing saxophone-driven R&B. The Wailers have been credited as being one of the first, if not the first, of the American garage bands. You know, when Dad gets home from a long day at work, he's ready for a tall, cool one. That's right, a tall, cool one. And that's the title of this week's Instrumental Nugget.

The Winstons from 1969 and Color Him Father. Well, before we do the Elvis moment with Howard Groves, we got something special for you. Oh my, oh my, we got an old guy among us. Howard Groves, yeah, the Elvis guy is going to be 73. Yeah, he's 73 right now, as a matter of fact. And aren't we getting older by the moment? Happy birthday, Howard. He wanted to hear the Wembley Stadium version of When, recorded in 1989. Happy birthday again, Howard. And the Elvis moment is coming on momentarily.

0: Ladies and gentlemen, Elvis has not left the building. Time for the Elvis Moment with Howard Groves on the Oldies Time Machine.
1: As everyone was well aware of, Elvis Presley was a doting father. Exactly 9 months after he got married, Lisa Marie was born. As everyone is aware of, the marriage did not last for whatever reason. I truly believe that Priscilla was his true love, and that he felt that love for her to his dying day. I am also sure that every time Elvis sang Don't Cry Daddy, that he took it literally. The song was written by Mac Davis and recorded by Elvis on January 15, 1969, and released on 45 RPM in 1970. The B-side was called Rubbernecking. Before I get to my usual dedications, I want to leave you with a very little-known fact. In 1936, a Class 5 tornado tore through Tupelo, Mississippi, killing 230 people, and almost killed the one-year-old future king of rock and roll. I would now like to show my usual dedications to my brothers and sisters in arms, the fans of the king, both young and old, and last but not least, Steve Summers and the listeners that make it possible for me to be a small part of this program. To everyone, I wish a happy Father's Day. And now, if you will join me in our Wayback Time Machine as we hear the King sing Don't Cry Daddy on the Oldies Time Machine.
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0: Billy, it's time to go. Happy birthday once again to Howard Groves. Happy 73rd birthday. I hope you don't mind me telling your age, Howard. And you just heard the quickest hour in oldies radio. 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
2: The city of Flagler Beach is known for their famous 4th of July fireworks blasting skyward from the pier reflected on the waters of the Atlantic Ocean. Celebrating the 4th at the beach is a Flagler County tradition that dates back to the first festival in 1926. And there's your City of Flagler Beach history tidbit.
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0: Things are getting encouraging. The grass is getting green here in Eastern Tennessee. Hope it's getting green where you are as well. And I even saw a guy with the lawnmower out the other day cutting his lawn. Hi, this is Steve Summers. Today on the Oldies Time Machine, you'll hear an outstanding selection of both familiar and rare oldies. 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For more information on the show, be sure and check out my website. It's oldiestimemachine.com. Yes, the grass is getting green, so we're going to kick things off with Gary Lewis and the Playboys.
1: Green.

0: You might have thought that was Aretha Franklin, but it wasn't. That was the first version of that song recorded by Thelma Jones, The House That Jack Built. Before that, from 61, James Darren, Goodbye Cruel World. We started things off from 1966 with Gary Lewis and the Playboys, a group that got their start at Disneyland. And Green Grass. Well, the grass is getting green around here. Hope it's getting green around where you are as well.
1: Here's the Lindy's Diner Rare Oldie of the Week on the Oldies Time Machine with Steve Summers.
0: The McGuire sisters consisted of Christine, Dorothy, and Phyllis McGuire. They were born in Middletown, Ohio, and grew up in Miamisburg, Ohio, where their mother Lily was an ordained minister of the Miamisburg First Church of God and let them sing in the church as young girls. In 1952, they appeared on Arthur Godfrey's Talent Scouts, and as a result, Godfrey hired them for his other shows, where they remained for 7 years. They had two number one hits, Sincerely in 1955 and Sugar Time in 1957. On the flip side of Sugar Time was an upbeat number called Banana Split, and it just happens to be the Lindy's Diner Rare Oldie. Yum, yum!

Neil Sedaka with backing vocals by Elton John and Bad Blood. Well, back in 1957, Danny and the Juniors were first known as the Juveneers, and they brought this tune to Dick Clark called Do the Bop. And Dick said, no, it's not going to be a hit. It's not going to work. The bop is a dead dance. So Dick suggested they change the title of the song to At the Hop, from Do the Bop to At the Hop. So that's what they did, and they had a number one hit. They changed their name from the Juveneers to Danny and the Juniors, and they had a number one hit in 1957. Here's the original Do the Bop and then At the Hop for you on the Oldies Time Machine.

0: From Windham County in Vermont to Flagler County in Florida to Clay County in West Virginia, you've got your ears locked on the Oldies Time Machine. Lock them ears on the Motown memory right after this.
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0: Marvin Gaye's musical career began as a member of a doo-wop group, the Moonglows. But when the group disbanded, he embarked on a solo career, signing with the Motown subsidiary Tamla Records. Marvin musically achieved over 50 hits from the early 60s to the early 80s. Unfortunately, Marvin's life was cut short when he was shot by his father during an argument on April 1, 1984. This week's Motown Memory is a tribute to Gaye's then-girlfriend Anna Gordy, the elder sister of Motown founder Berry Gordy. The song features backing vocals done by Martha and the Vandellas. From the summer of 1963, here's Pride and Joy.

0: Here's this week's doo-wopper on the Oldies Time Machine with Steve Summers.
1: The Privateers hailed from the Bronx, and the group had a female lead singer, Joyce Heath. There were also two male singers in the group, Billy Fry's second tenor and Ronnie Lipinski baritone. Joyce Heath sang lead. The group was backed by a group calling themselves the Tremonts, but they were later renamed the Privateers. In 1962, they recorded a novelty song titled The Bunny Tail, which was the A side of the record, but it was the B side that the DJs were playing, On a Roll of Love. Here's Joyce Heath and the Privateers.
2: Once

take a peek at the Oldies Time Machine birthday calendar, I see that JT is celebrating a birthday this week. Yeah, James Taylor's 70.

0: Country gal Donna Fargo on the Oldies Time Machine. 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I'll have the instrumental nugget for you right after this.
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0: The Marquees were a studio session band for Stax Records in Memphis, Tennessee. As the first house band for the label, their backing music formed the foundation for the early 1960s Stax sound. The Marquees' first and most popular number was titled Last Night, but the subject of this week's instrumental nugget is their final charting hit from the spring of 1966. It's titled Philly Dog.

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0: Ladies and gentlemen, Elvis has not left the building. 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
1: It's time once again for your Elvis Moment on the Oldies Time Machine. But before I get to the selection for this week, I want to thank Steve for bringing back memories from 1967 and the Honda 50 motorbike on his February 25th program. I was on my way to a government-paid year-long vacation to the exotic Oriental paradise of South Vietnam. The Honda songs brought back memories of the commercial from that year stating that you could buy a Honda for $215. Some of my Army friends and I rented some before being reassigned overseas. Today, one wheel for that songs brought back memories of the commercial from that year stating that you could buy a Honda for $215. Some of my Army friends and I rented some

However, all of you loyal listeners out there, you know who you are. And now, it is time for us to get into our Wayback Time Machine, back to June 8th, 1970, as we listen to the King as he sings another underrated song called Sylvia on the Oldies Time Machine.

And now for a special request. I heard from Duncan Holmes, who wanted a special song dedicated to the late Billy Graham. And Duncan wanted a song played by Little Richard, which is titled "He's Not Just a Soldier." Incidentally, Little Richard was a pastor when he recorded this song in 1961. Duncan adds, "Billy Graham was a soldier of God."

Billy Graham, rest in peace. You just heard the quickest hour in oldies radio. 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
1: 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Reported leak of the text of President Donald Trump's Iran agreement has apparently gone public, offering a detailed but unverified look at the framework for ending hostilities and reopening the Strait Hormuz and beginning phase sanctions relief. And Vice President J.D. Vance defended his transformation from critic of Donald Trump to one of the president's most political allies in a contentious appearance on Tuesday on ABC's The View. And the Trump administration has agreed to allow Tehran to immediately resume oil and fuel exports under a newly negotiated agreement aimed at ending the conflict between the United States and Iran. And federal prosecutors on Tuesday announced charges against 15 people accused of conspiring to impede federal officers during the Trump administration's controversial immigration crackdown in Minnesota, warning that additional arrests could follow. This is your News in a Minute for 97.3 FM. Have a great day, everyone.
2: Wednesday forecast, morning sun, afternoon clouds, couple of showers popping in, high of 92, south winds 5 to 10 knots, seas around 2 feet, high tide 10:43 a.m. Cloudy this evening, low 75. Thursday, partly sunny. Afternoon shower possible, high of 92. Friday, sunny, high of 91. 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
3: Marineland and the Right Whale Project want you to know that according to the National Oceanic and Atmospheric Administration Fisheries Division, that an estimated fewer than 350 North Atlantic right whale and left calf are extremely endangered. Their primary habitat is along the Atlantic coastal waters, with northeastern Florida designated as a critical calving area. The whales can weigh up to 140,000 pounds, grow up to 52 feet long, and live for up to 70 years. But they are threatened by various things. The NOAA asks anyone who sees a right whale to report the sighting to 877-WHALE-HELP. That's 877-942-5343. Again, 877-942-5343. The main season for the whales is January through March. But if you have a sighting, please call them. Thank you.
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0: This week, time helps you understand the spoils of war, the diplomatic and human costs of victory in Lebanon and the Falklands.
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2: 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I'm Susie Cruz with the best of the 80s. This half hour, Katrina and the Waves

80s USA with Katrina and the Waves. I'm Susie Cruz with the best of the 80s. In 1985, this song was number one on the rock charts, although only number 26 on the pop charts. Eric Clapton, Forever Man.

0: USA with Debbie Gibson. I'm Susie Cruz with the best of the 80s. Next half hour, Gloria Estefan, Duran Duran, and Journey.
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6: Last night you had the enchilada combo platter. This morning, the three cheese omelet with broccoli. This afternoon, you're a ticking time bomb. Because of you, a simple elevator ride is suddenly a 42-floor plummet into the very bowels of hell.
7: You take my breath away.
6: Who did it? Who cares? Sweet mercy, please just someone light a match.
8: Sweet, sweet mercy.
6: So crack open an ice-cold Bud Light, oh ninja of the nasty. And while you're at it, crack open.

80s USA with Toto. I'm Susie Cruz with the best of the 80s. Internationally, this was a top 10 hit, although it only went to number 20 in the U.S. Rod Stewart, Tonight I'm Yours. Yeah!

USA with you too. I'm Susie Cruz with the best of the 80s. In 1981, this song peaked at number 3 for 6 consecutive weeks. Stevie Nicks with Tom Petty and Stop Dragging My Heart Around.

0: 80s USA with Whitney Houston. I'm Susie Cruz. Great stuff on the way from Simple Minds, Stevie Wonder, and Simply Red.
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0: Hi, folks. This is Big Bob, and welcome to the Memory Lane Show. Today, I'll take you back to those treasured moments in time when life was much simpler. So sit back, relax, reminisce, and enjoy as I play the tunes that will never die. Let's get started.
1: Okay, sit back, relax. That's right. I got the con. Relax. Just sit back. And we're going to have some fun today. I can tell you that for sure. Now, you may agree, and I think most of us will, that the world is in some sort of state of division. Well, this is why Rosemarie and I rolled up our sleeves to create a theme that will provide you some inspiration. Now, inspiration means to emotionally and mentally stimulate someone, making them feel enthusiastic, uplifted, and motivated. It sounds like the Memory Lane Show, doesn't it? Now, we think we can do this through music. So if you think you may need some inspiration, this show will be for you. We'll also have Memory Lane's On This Date in Rock and Roll History featuring such artists as, we're going way back, Perry Como and the Ray Charles Singers. How about that? Our own Beach Boys. Can't wait to play that one. But wait, there's more. I also have requests and dedications. For this week's Rate the Record, you're going to ask yourself, does this B-side sound like the A-side? You'll find out what that's all about when we get to that segment. In addition, I'll have a one-hit wonder, comparison covers, double-deckers. What else? My vault song, instrumental hit of the week. And you'll learn what the number one song was on this very date back in 1961. Wow. Now, if that isn't enough, dig this. If you want to chat with other folks listening to the same show, may consider joining us in our chat room. Very easy to get here. 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Give yourself a nickname and come on in. I guarantee you, you'll be welcomed with open arms by Donna, Aaron, Tony D, Lucky, Fresh Phil, Bell, and myself. All wonderful, close friends of mine, wonderful supporters, very friendly. Now, unfortunately, we did have an awesome rocker enter rock and roll heaven this week. I'll tell you more about him later in the show. Now, please allow me to take a minute to shout a big thank you to Zeno Radio for making it possible to listen to the Live Memory Lane Show by using your mobile device. Simply dial 605-472-9037. Okay, I'll say a little slower, 605-472-9037. Are you going to hear the phone ring? Hear a little bit of promo with Killer and me, and poof, like magic, you're listening to the live show. The bigger benefit is that you can take me with you wherever you go. If you got some errands to run, going to the bank, going to the deli, bakery, whatever, take me with you. And this way here, you won't miss a beat. Just make sure your data carrier doesn't surprise you with any extra charges. They're bad people. Bad people. Did I tell you something? They're bad people. Back in the good old days, Memory Show, all one word. Yeah, we used to have that. Memory Lane Show, all one word .com. That worked to get to the site, too. Things change over the period of time, Phil. Now, the second most frequently asked question I receive from folks that I know, family members, sometimes emailers, how much longer do you plan to broadcast the Memory Lane Show? Very interesting. You know, I still say to this day, last year was a tough year for me. And if it wasn't for the help of Fresh Phil and Brother Steve, I firmly believe Memory Lane would have been down the toilet and fall forgotten. They kept the show alive until I got better, which was quite a long time. It was 6+ months before I got together. So, let me tell you, well, just before the show begins, right now, I get the feeling of being a bit dizzy, and I can feel my knees get weak. Then my pulse starts to quiver as I get ready to push the start button. Folks, when that feeling is no longer present, it's time to call it quits.

know about you, but I'm on fire and I'm getting ready to get started with our neat inspiration theme with a tune by the Chicago, Illinois form group. In 1965, The Impressions had this track make his debut on the Hot 100, later peak at number 14.

Written by Curtis Mayfield, the song is a civil rights anthem blending gospel inspiration with social justice. Now, here's a memory lane factoid for you. It was featured in the movie, 1963 movie, Lilies of the Field, starring Sidney Poitier.

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1: And let me ask you something. 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Well, your answer should be, you know, because this guy plays all the great hits from back in the day, back in the 60s and 70s, when there was real music out there. And I love to go back in time and reminisce. Maybe of what I was doing when Big Bob played that particular song. Now, with that said, staying with today's theme, a London, England native, Laurie London, had this oldie but goodie make his debut on the Hot 100 in March of 1958, where it would become a number one gold record. Her song is an upbeat rendition of a traditional African-American spiritual tune that provides inspiration with a fostering message of trust and comfort. Folks, staying with our theme today, here's this week's One Hit Wonder.

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1: 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On this date in rock and roll history, back in 1959, the Fleetwoods sing their current number one hit on the Ed Sullivan Show. Here's a Memory Lane factoid for you. That's right. Memory Lane factoid. It's interesting to note that the title phrase never appears in a song's lyrics. The chorus starts out with, "Come softly, darling." This is interesting.

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1: Okay, time to get to a couple requests here. This one comes in from our good friend and longtime listener of the Memory Lane Show, Chris from Brewer, Maine. Thank you, big time, Chris. He would like to hear this 1968 chart topper that would become a platinum record for the Beatles. Now, here's a memory lane factoid for you. The tune had a 9-week run at number one on the Hot 100 chart and tied the all-time record for 1968 for the longest run at the top of the U.S. chart. The record held for 9 years. Chris, you asked for it and you got it. Hey.

0: Hi, this is Mel Williams of xlrradio.co.uk. 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
1: Okay, it's time for some hockey scores. How about that? New addition to the show. Hockey scores, 4-1, 6-2. Let's get continue with the Need Inspiration theme today. 1969, one of my favorite artists from Brooklyn, New York, had this track get listed on the prominent Hot 100 chart and later reach number 22. The tune is a theatrical song detailing a fictional traveling evangelist who brings a message of joy, inspiration, and redemption to small towns. Folks, here's Neil Diamond on Memory Lane.

0: Well, hello there. I am Beach Baby from Ocean Waves Radio, and I'm listening to Big Bob's Memory Lane Show on Big Bob's Memory Lane Show. He's the best surfer dude I know. I never thought that it would
1: end. Well, today we got enough water out there probably to have some we'll have some flood someplace, maybe surf, do a little surfing. The temperature's going to fall again. Jesus, you know, I can't wait until spring gets here and stay steady. Okay, enough belly aching, Bob. This request comes in from our good friend Jimmy P. out of Miami, Florida. He's tuned into the Memory Lane Show over at Cross Waves Radio. My man Joey out there. He'd like to hear his 1979 number 80 tune by the Talking Heads that kind of describes what's going on today. It kind of fits today's situation because this ain't no party, this ain't no disco, and this ain't no fooling around.

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1: Okay, let's see here. When you hear that jingle by DJ Troublemaker, you know it is Julie's Prayer segment time. Oh, man, this is a tough one. I'd like to request a few special prayers for a very close friend of mine and his family. We go back to his name. He goes by the nick of TB, also known as Blazer. Some of you from the older shows might remember him. Well, he died yesterday morning. TB was my first employee when I opened up the gas station way back in 1971. He was a groomsman at our wedding, and we worked together at American Red Cross for over 25 years. We did a lot of things together, a lot of road trips, a lot of lunches, a lot of hilarious phone calls. He truly was a terrific friend. Godspeed to you, TB. May you rest in peace. In addition, I ask for prayers for all the troops, including the F-15 pilot that is still missing, and also the troops' families that are involved in this worthless, and I put the emphasis on this, worthless war in Iran. Thanks big time if you can get some prayers out, okay? Our next selection, as we feature our need inspiration theme today, is by a group formed in London, Ontario, Canada, in 1971. Ocean had this tune enter the Hot 100 and later peak at number 2 on its way to a gold record. The song is a rock song that encourages seeking faith, guidance, and inspirational strength. I bring you Ocean.

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1: It's not up here yet, Phil, but it's coming, and I'm coming for you. Way back in 1957, Perry Como had this track make his debut on the Hot 100 Singles chart. The tune would go on to be a chart topper and a gold record for the native from Cannonsburg, Cannonsburg, Pennsylvania.
2: And it goes round, round, round as it skims along with a happy sound as it goes along the ground, ground, ground till it leads you to the one you love.

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1: Okay, we still got the requests. We're going through them a little bit. Hey, take care, Phil, man. Thumbs up to you. Anyway, this request comes in from Donna, down in Crockett, Texas. She'd like to hear this 1985 number 16 tune by the Motley Crue. Donna, you asked for it and you got it.

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1: It is with profound sadness to report that Christopher North, founder of the band Ambrosia, died after an incident that led him to contracting pneumonia. He was 75 years young. Hey, folks, let's take a travel back to 1978 when the Los Angeles, California formed group had this track get listed on the Hot 100 and later become their first hit to chart in the top 40 when it reached number 3.

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1: That's right, and he knows we play those hits that will never, ever die. I hope you're enjoying today's theme of Need Inspiration. Are you feeling a little bit better yet? I don't know, I'm not. Well, I had a crushing blow of news yesterday, and I'm still down in the dumps. Anyway, Norman Greenbaum wrote this track that is a unique blend of psychedelic rock and inspirational, inspired lyrics, designed as a simple, catchy, and positive song about the afterlife. In 1970, the tune made its debut on the Hot 100 and later would peak at number 3 on its way to a gold record.

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12: 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The cruise departs Tampa, Florida on October 28th and returns November 1st. 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
14: 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And you will see all of the affiliates of Memory Lane. They're sporting their own logo. What is pretty tricky, you can click on their logo, visit their website, and kind of peruse their schedule. These folks are very, very talented, and they have some great programming. Might be something that you like. You can bookmark it for yourself and then revisit the site at a later, whenever that program's on, and check it out. Okay, while you're there, you can do me a little favor and send them a little contact email and just tell them to keep up the great job. They'll know who it's coming from. That's all you have to say. I, for one, appreciate the opportunity. Program's on, and check it out. Okay, while you're there, you can do me a little favor and send them a little contact email and just tell them to keep up the great job.

0: 605-472-9037. That's 605-472-9037. Just make sure that your carrier is not going to spring any hidden charges on you. And now for the comparison cover segment part of the show, as suggested by my good friend Dave in Southern California. Hey, Audrey, can you help us out?
1: I will now prepare systems for comparison. Double-decker covers. The same song will be sung by different artists. Take it away, Bob.

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1: Hey, you know what made that song, that particular song, great? Each instrument in the band had its own solo. Great. Now, both of this week's comparison cover of the song Sweet Home Chicago, well, neither one was charted, but they were definitely different. You got to take that to the bank. The first version was recorded by Robert Johnson way back in 1936. The second version, by one of my favorites, the Blues Brothers, was frequently played during their live shows. And if you ever have an opportunity to see the group that's touring currently as the Blues Brothers, trust me, you'll enjoy it. Okay, let's get back to today's theme of featuring tunes that start with Sweet. Back in 1969, Tommy James and the Shondells had this song appear on the Hot 100 and later would reach number 7.

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1: Boy, we play those hits that will never, ever die. Tommy James and Sean Dowell just don't want to end that song. Back in 1961, on this date in rock and roll history, Pittsburgh quintet called the Marcells took a tune written way back in 1934 by Richard Rodgers and Lorenz Hart to the top of the Billboard chart. Now, here's a Memory Lane factoid for you. Co-writers Rodgers hated the doo-wop arrangement so much that he took out advertisements in UK trade papers urging people not to buy it.

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1: This request comes in from our good friend Chris out in Brewer, Maine. He'd like to hear this 1975 number one gold record by Cap'n and Tennille. Chris, my man, hope you got your ears on. You asked for it and you got it. Yeah.

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0: And let's get back to the theme today, featuring songs that start with sweet. In 1966, Tommy Rowe had this track make onto the Hot 100, and later peak at number 8 on its way to a gold record. The song is about asking a girl to dance. We all been there, eh, guys? That's for sure. Our hero succeeds not only in dancing with Sweet Pea, but also in bringing her outside for a walk where he asks if she'll be his girl. How romantic.

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1: Okay, got another request slash dedication. This one comes in from Sarah down in Texas. Good morning, she says. I like when they start off good morning. She says, my request is for this particular song by the Beatles, to Wayne in Manitoba, Canada. Thanks for being my friend through all the difficult times and going on this ride called life with me. Love your curly-haired friend, Sarah, in Austin, Texas. Okay, Wayne, I hope you got your ears on, brother. This is from 1967 by the Beatles. You asked for it, and you got it. What would

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1: On this date in rock and roll history, back in 1965, and after having several mid-charting singles over the past 5 years, soul singer Solomon Burke finally had this Billboard R&B number one hit with this track. It would also peak at number 22 on the Hot 100.

0: We here at Lincoln's Oldie Station in Lincoln, Nebraska, are a proud affiliate of the Big Bob's Memory Lane Show, where those classic hits will never die.
1: And coming up momentarily is going to be this week's Rate the Record. But first, today I'm featuring tunes that start with sweet in the title, the word sweet, and turn to the Chiffons for my next song. Back in 1966, the high school classmates from Brooklyn, New York, had this track make his debut on the Hot 100, later peak at number 10.

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0: 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Now, there are numerous ways to cast your vote. 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Or you can email me at bigbobsmemorylane@gmail.com. 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Or if you have a Twitter account, you can tweet me at memory_lane. And after the top of the hour, I'll give you the results to determine if this song should have been a hit or not. Now for the song. I'm going to climb all the way up to the 80s for this tune because it's so incredible. Rick Springfield was best known for hits like Don't Talk to Strangers, I've Done Everything for You, and his 1981 chart topper Jesse's Girl, just to name a few. Now, with that said, the B-side, Carry Me Away to Jesse's Girl, is a track in question. The tune would stay at a B-side song and never, ever chart. Is it because the A-side received so much airplay? Or perhaps it just didn't have what it takes to be a hit? Maybe by voting, we can shed some light on the subject. Here's Carry Me Away by Rick Springfield.

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2: The song just played is this week's Rate the Record. Yeah, by Mr. Rick Springfield. Get your votes in. We'll leave the polls open to well after the top of the hour. And then at the time, we'll gather them all up, stick them in Big Bertha, and have her spit out the results. Folks, the date is April 3rd, the year 1963, exactly 58 years ago today, a female group from Bronx, New York, known as the Chiffons, had this blast from the past at the very top of the charts.

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1: I hope everyone is enjoying today's playlist as we go down memory lane playing the songs that start with sweet. How about that? Now, here's something you don't see very often on any show. The name of the group is the same as the title of the song, which start with sweet. In 1968, the Sweet Inspirations had this track entered the Hot 100 and later peaked at number 18.

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1: Hey, got a request sent in by our good friends Shaz and Jill over at Kurnow Radio. You know I love Spike Jones, you know that. We're going to sneak it in before the top of the hour. We got a little Spike Jones ooga ooga.

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0: 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When you're flying in an airplane and the motor starts to thump, say, a-ga-ga-boo-a-ga-boo-boo-a-ga. 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
1: I mean, you really didn't expect me to say that title, did you?
2: 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Big Bob. Big Bob. Big Bob.

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1: 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Did you know that sharks can grow up to 50,000 teeth in a lifetime? The series of teeth toward the back of the shark's jaws also serve as replacements for the teeth up front when they are damaged or lost, in what might be called a conveyor belt of death. Shark teeth are not deeply rooted in the way human teeth are, making this a pretty common occurrence. And it also means that its teeth are almost always in pristine condition. 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

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We are your home yacht for the best soft rock music from the late 70s and early 80s. My name is Captain Adam. So glad you're here to enjoy the Yacht Rock lifestyle. 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

Yacht Rock Radio. Hope you're having a smooth summer. And we've got a great way for you to wrap up the summer on September 1st. Listen to this lineup. Christopher Cross and Toto performing together at the Hollywood Bowl in Los Angeles. So get to your ticket broker, scalper, website, app, whatever, and download some tickets and meet me in Los Angeles. The Hollywood Bowl, September 1st, for a great night of unbelievable music from Christopher Cross and Toto. We'll do some Christopher Cross later in the show. For now, it's I'll Supply the Love on Yacht Rock Radio.

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1: 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My Harvard tie. Like, oh, sure. He went to Harvard.
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0: Ambrosia on Yacht Rock Radio, and we are proud to be a part of their show this coming Thursday night in Warren, Ohio. So Northeast Ohio, friends and family listening, you're going to want to get some tickets to Yacht Rock Radio presents Ambrosia at the Robbins Theater Thursday, July 18th. That's in Warren, Ohio. 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With more Yacht Rock on the way, chances are you'll probably hear Michael McDonald's voice at some point. Plus, the Yacht Rock song of the day is coming up. This is a good one. A song that reached number 22 in 1981 that you might have forgotten about. It's coming up, but first we go to 1979, Kenny Loggins, the album Keep the Fire, a song with Michael Jackson on backing vocals. This is Who's Right, Who's Wrong on Yacht Rock Radio.
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Yacht Rock Radio, sailing the deep blue waters of Yacht Rock. In 1979, Romeo's tune from Steve Forbert hit number 11 on the Billboard Hot 100 here in America, and it cracked the top 10. It was number 8 in Canada. Not sure why the French Canadians like this song just a little bit more than Americans, but it might be the line, "Bring me southern kisses," because of those colder Canadian temperatures. I mean, they do Celsius up there. That's way colder than Fahrenheit.

Doobie Brothers are keeping their summer tour running in full swing now. They launched just a few weeks ago, their 2024 summer tour. And they'll be playing Forrest Gump's favorite song live on stage. It keeps you running. It's the Doobies on Yacht Rock Radio.

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1: I'm not sponsoring this. 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

You're on board the Yacht That Rocks, and it is now time for the Yacht Rock Song of the Day, a song that is not quite Yacht Rock, but doesn't sound too offensive mixed in between the Yacht Rock records. We go to 1981, a band called Balance, and their top 40 hit, Breaking Away. Certainly 80s rock pop. There's a hint of Yacht Rock in the vocals. I don't really know why, I just think the vocals sound yachty. The song peaked at number 22 on the Billboard Hot 100. It's Breaking Away from Balance on Yacht Rock Radio.

Breaking away from balance, it's the Yacht Rock song of the day, and there's a pretty epic vintage video of Balance performing this song on Solid Gold in 1981. 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Stay with us. This is Yacht Rock Radio. With Gino Vannelli now, the river must flow.

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4: 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We hope you're having a smooth time with friends and family, overeating, tons of calories, maybe some football, definitely some Yacht Rock. And we're going to sneak in a few holiday hits through this broadcast, because even though we've been seeing Christmas decorations in the mall since Halloween, this weekend is the official kickoff to the holiday season. So we've got some holiday favorites from Kenny Loggins, Christopher Cross, and Michael McDonald coming up soon. My name is Captain Adam. Hope you're having a great Thanksgiving weekend. Go get the flossers, get that turkey out of your teeth, and enjoy Carly Simon, You Belong to Me, on Yacht Rock Radio and YachtRockRadio.com. Welcome aboard.

the godfather of Yacht Rock, with a live version of Marvin Gaye's What's Going on Yacht Rock Radio. And Michael McDonald did a duet last year, a new album from Dionne Warwick. All her Christmas favorites, including this one, Jingle Bell Rock. Dionne Warwick featuring Michael McDonald.

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LRB on Yacht Rock Radio. My name is Captain Adam. Hope you're having a smooth Thanksgiving weekend. As we look forward to a five fave coming up later in the show, we're going to hear John McDonald's five favorite Yacht Rock songs of all time. 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All right, let's go deep into the blue sea of Yacht Rock with Ambrosia. 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

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Hope you're having a great, smooth time with friends and family, overeating, watching football, and listening to the smooth sounds of the late 70s and early 80s with Donald Fagen. 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
1: Hi, Captain Steubing. Howard, Gopher, and Doc. 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
0: This is Yacht Rock.

Thanksgiving weekend. I'm in the mood for the holidays. Let's do a holiday favorite from Kenny Loggins. This song started out as just a normal soft rock ballad, but over the years has become a beloved holiday favorite. 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

for the holidays. What a great opening line for that song during this time of year. Celebrate Me Home from Kenny Loggins on the Christmas Yacht as we playing a few holiday hits here and there from now till the big day on the 25th of December. We'll do some Christopher Cross, a twofer coming up. One of his Yacht Rock faves and one of his Christmas faves. It's around the corner on Yacht Rock Radio. But first, it's time for the Not Yacht Rock Song of the Week. This is Yacht Rock. A lot of people think this is Yacht Rock, mainly because it's soft rock from the late 70s, early 80s. It takes more than that to be Yacht Rock, but we still think this song is worth playing once in a while. It's Gary Wright, Dreamweaver, on Yacht Rock Radio.

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1: 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Unbelievable. 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
6: So you made it all 30 yards. 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

80s USA with Duran Duran. I'm Susie Cruz with the best of the 80s. And this song earned Madonna her first Grammy Award nomination in the Best Female Pop Vocal Performance category. Here is Crazy for You.

0: I'm Captain Kirk with your local Flagler County calendar. Tomorrow, the Flagler Beach United Methodist Church, their food pantry will be open from 9:30 to noon, located 1500 South Daytona Avenue in Flagler Beach. Also tomorrow, Drug Court convenes before Circuit Judge Don Nichols at 10 a.m. in Courtroom 401 at the Flagler County Courthouse. That's the Kim C. Hammond Justice Center, 1769 East Moody Boulevard, Building 1 in Bunnell. Drug Court is open to the public. Also tomorrow, the Palm Coast Democratic Club hopes its After Dark Recap meeting. It'll be at 6 p.m. at the Flagler Democratic Party headquarters. That's City Marketplace, 160 Cypress Point Parkway, Suite C214 in Palm Coast. And tomorrow, the town of Marineland is having their commission meeting. 6 p.m., the main conference room right at Marineland, located 9741 North Ocean Shore Boulevard in St. Augustine. And tomorrow's the third Thursday together in Flagler Beach. It's a monthly event for residents to interact with the Flagler Beach City Departments, to ask questions, learn about services, increase engagement, and it'll be from 6 to 8 p.m. at the Wickline Community Center, located 700 South Daytona Avenue. And if you're looking to give blood, the Big Red Bus will be in town. It'll be at Kohl's at 665 Palm Coast Parkway in Palm Coast from noon to 4. You missed the bus? Like to book an appointment? 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I'm Captain Kirk with your local Flagler County calendar. 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
1: Wednesday forecast, morning sun, afternoon clouds, couple of showers popping in, high of 92, south winds 5 to 10 knots, seas around 2 feet, high tide 10:43 a.m. Cloudy this evening, low 75. Thursday, partly sunny, afternoon shower possible, high of 92, Friday sunny, high of 91. 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
2: 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I'm Susie Cruz. 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

80s USA with Irene Cara. I'm Susie Cruz. John Oates of Hall & Oates helped write this song. In fact, if Icehouse hadn't released it, Hall & Oates would have. This is Electric Blue.

0: 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I'm Susie Cruz with the best of the 80s and more of that on the way from Journey, Huey Lewis in the News, and In Excess.
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4: 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AccuTemp is having a contest to honor and thank teachers and first responders. The contest is going on now through the end of September, and they are looking for the oldest running residential HVAC system in Flagler and Ormond Beach, owned by a teacher or first responder. The winner will receive a new heat pump system installed with permits included. The top five qualifiers will receive a prize as well. 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
1: Your sunshine music station.
0: It's Wednesday. My beautiful bride right here at my side. Hello, Heidi. How you doing?
1: John. I'm great. How are you?
0: I also am great. I am excited for my guest today. I've talked to him a few times in the past, and I'm a big fan. Brian Boone from Uncle John's Bathroom Reader.
1: Oh, yeah. He's love those books.
0: She's got one sitting right in front of her now. Some of the cool stuff that Heidi finds, she finds in those books.
1: Yeah, I do.
0: She pries that cover open, and she's like, what am I going to talk about? Oh, it'll be this. And then I'm over here working my fingers to the bone to come up with stuff for you people.
1: Yes, you are.
0: Yeah, she flips a book open. And then people are like, where's Heidi? What's Heidi doing? Thank you. Well, Brian, you make Heidi sound good. And we're going to chat with Brian Boone coming up in a bit. Thanks for listening to The John and Heidi Show.

0: 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Now with today's reason to party, here's my beautiful bride, Heidi Small. What do you have for me, Heidi?
1: Well, today is root beer day.
0: Oh, nice.
1: And I found a root beer cocktail, which has dark rum, root beer, Irish cream, and ice. It supposedly tastes like a float without the ice cream.
0: Okay.
1: So I guess it tastes just like an ice cream float.
0: Well, there you go.
1: That's something I think you would like.
0: Well, I don't know if I would or not. It sounds weird to me, but...
1: You don't like root beer floats?
0: I do, but I don't know if I'd like that. There's a lot going on there.
1: Okay.
0: It just seemed odd, but maybe I'll give it a sip if you make one. That is today's reason to party, and I've got a link to that drink. It's in the show notes for today at johnandheidishow.com.
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6: 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Accutemp is having a contest to honor and thank teachers and first responders. The contest is going on now through the end of September, and they are looking for the oldest running residential HVAC system in Flagler and Ormond Beach, owned by a teacher or first responder. The winner will receive a new heat pump system installed with permits included. The top five qualifiers will receive a prize as well. Get details, more information, and enter a teacher or first responder with an older HVAC system on their website, accutemp.pro. That's accutemp with two C's, .pro. Click on the banner at the top of the page, enter, or enter a teacher or first responder with an older HVAC system and win. The date of the HVAC system can be found on a sticker on the system. You can also meet the owner, Chuck Wyant, and the Accutemp team at Flagler Beach's First Friday. 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
0: Now, surveys and studies and such. What is the first thing your teammates tell you to do when you suffer a sports injury? First thing they say to me is, I didn't even know you played sports. And I'm like, I don't. How did I get hurt? No, they say ice it. And that's exactly what Heidi said.
1: Yep.
0: A new study, though, says icing might actually make it last longer. That pain?
1: Oh.
0: Yeah, twice as long even. McGill University researchers found that mice treated with ice after injuries stayed in pain longer than mice given room temperature treatment. Scientists believe icing may disrupt your neutrophils, immune cells, which help your body switch off pain once the healing begins. Researchers restored those cells, recovery improved. The findings echoed earlier research showing anti-inflammatory drugs like ibuprofen may also prolong pain. That's the exact opposite of what you'd think. Experts stress that mice are not humans. The study raises questions about the decades-old ice-it approach to sprains and strains. So I don't know that we have a solid answer on that, but they're going, maybe, maybe not. Thank you. Surveys and studies and such on the John and Heidi Show.

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2: 18-year-old Taylor was texting when her car slammed into a truck at 80 miles per hour. 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
0: Now, big screen, little screen, the world is obsessed with obsession. Curry Baker's breakthrough horror hit has crossed the $200 million mark globally, making it now Focus Features' biggest movie of all time.
1: I don't know that I've heard of this.
0: Yeah, they've done very well. By the way, the previous record holder was Blair Witch Project. Do you remember when that came out?
1: I do. Everybody was crazy for that. I didn't care for it.
0: Everybody was. I watched it, and I'm like, what did I just watch?
1: Yeah.
0: Like, it was not for me, but I know there were people that loved it. And Hudson Williams is being haunted by a Sharpie stain from the past. There's a photo of him when he was younger. He was on a camp out with some friends, and there's a photo where somebody had drawn a swastika on his face.
1: Oh.
0: And he said, yikes, when the photo was taken, he didn't even know that was on there. Said these kids were out drinking and having fun, and when he was sleeping, somebody wrote on his face. So, I don't know. And I don't even know how to say this guy's last name. Groening, I think, or Groening, Matt Groening.
1: Yeah.
0: Revealed the Simpsons actually happened by accident. So he was there pitching something else, and then he ended up, you know, getting this because he was at a meeting, and Fox was struggling at the time. They didn't know if they were going to survive. They cut this deal. And anyway, it all worked out in his favor. And The Simpsons recently celebrated their 800th episode.
1: Isn't that crazy?
0: And it's been going since, I believe, 1989. So, wowzers. Big screen, little screen on the John and Heidi Show.
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0: Hello from This Day in Music, where we look at musical events from the past 50 years. On this day, June 17th, 1965, working at Abbey Road Studios in London, the Beatles completed work on the new Paul McCartney song Yesterday, with the overdubbing of an extra vocal track by McCartney and a string quartet. According to biographers, McCartney composed the entire melody to Yesterday in a dream one night in his room at the Wimpole Street home of his then-girlfriend Jane Asher and her family. Upon waking, he hurried to the piano and played the tune to avoid forgetting it. He gave it the working title, Scrambled Eggs, after the working opening verse, Scrambled Eggs, Oh My Baby, How I Love Your Legs. Luckily for us, he came up with more suitable lyrics. According to Guinness World Records, Yesterday has the most cover versions of any song ever written. The song remains popular today with more than 1,600 recorded cover versions. Broadcast Music Incorporated asserts that it was performed over 7 million times in the 20th century alone. Although never released as a single in the UK, Yesterday was voted the best song of the 20th century in a 1999 BBC Radio 2 poll of music experts and listeners, while in 2000, Yesterday was voted the number one pop song of all time by MTV and Rolling Stone magazine. More from This Day in Music at thisdaymusic.com.
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0: 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Time now for the scoop of the day. 52% of people say they check their phone within 5 minutes of waking up. I would be one of those.
1: I do.
0: I wake up and I look to see, okay, what time is it? What day is it? Do I have anything I have to do at this very second? Did I oversleep? It's kind of what I do. And over here, because of the expected high temperatures in North America during the World Cup tournament, for the first time ever, FIFA, the sports people that do the World Cup,
1: right,
0: they're requiring mandatory 3-minute hydration breaks for players. The water breaks will occur midway through each half, regardless of weather, at all 104 matches as players' welfare measure. It's also a convenient way for broadcasters to squeeze in some extra commercials, which they say that's not why we were doing this at all. In case there's any concern that FIFA was, you know, in danger of not being able to extract every single dollar out of this thing. I have not seen a second of the games.
1: But I have no interest in that thing. So,
0: and I was I saw some people wearing, I'm assuming they were sports jersey. They were sports jersey. I'm assuming they were World Cup teams. But I saw them like walking out of a bar and cheering and hooting and hollering. So I'm assuming that means their team won.
1: Okay.
0: I don't know. They were all wearing matching shirts and they were all very happy. And I'm like, oh, that's right. That's that thing that's going
1: good
0: on.
1: Good story, John.
0: Yeah, thank you. Would you leave me alone? I'm not a sports guy. I don't know. I don't even know what the team was. For all I know, it could have been something completely different. That is your scoop of the day on the John and Heidi Show.

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10: Thank you for listening to the John and Heidi Show on a Wednesday. Excited to visit with Brian Boone from Uncle John's Bathroom Reader. And Brian, I've told you in the past, I'm a huge fan. I've been getting these as a gift from my nephew for Christmas for many years because I am Uncle John and I love the books. They're so much fun. We've got a new edition that's out just in time for Father's Day. I'm just putting that out there, but we've got some really fun stuff in this latest edition. Let's talk about what folks are going to find.
11: We like to have a little something for everybody. We like to say it's a good gift for dads because dads are kind of hard to shop for, but dads love trivia and fun facts, and we've got tons of them. Like whenever a dad's like, hey, you want to know something fun? We think they get a lot of those from us. So you're welcome, and we're sorry. One of my favorite ones is we got the fastest touchdown in NFL history. In a 2003 NFL game, the Philadelphia Eagles started with an onside kick, and Randall Williams of the Cowboys caught it on the 37-yard line midair and then ran it in for a touchdown. And it took 3 seconds off the clock. Fastest score in football history.
10: And the best part about reading a book like this is you have a lot of fun, interesting things to talk about. You'll be the most popular dad at the barbecue because everybody's going to think, man, this guy knows everything.
11: You know, there's a lot of stories out there, and we accumulate them and put them all in one place.

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0: Time now for the movie quota of the day. I don't think you're going to get this. From 1991. I don't know if you've seen this movie. I'm Your Worst Nightmare. I'll even tell you who said it. Robert De Niro. I'm Your Worst Nightmare. Do you remember the movie?
1: 1991. I don't.
0: He played a character named Max Caddy in a movie called Cape Fear. Have we seen Cape Fear?
1: I've seen Cape Fear, have but you? Many
0: Did you
1: years
0: remember
1: ago.
0: Robert
1: I don't remember
0: De Niro
1: that line.
0: That
1: no,
0: line?
1: Okay. I don't.
0: All right. That is your movie quote of the day on The John and Heidi Show.
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0: Time now for News to Me as we head to the News to Me news desk with my beautiful bride, Heidi Small. What do you have for me, Heidi?
1: Vlad the Impaler, the real-life Dracula, had a rare condition that caused him to cry blood.
0: Oh, wow.
1: Yeah.
0: What was the condition? He was so full of drinking other people's blood?
1: I don't know.
0: It just seems kind of odd.
1: The only living monarch who can speak Czech is Norodom Sihamoni, the king
0: Nailed
1: of Cambodia.
0: But if he can't speak that to anybody else, it would be no fun to speak.
1: Right, exactly. Does that do you any good?
0: No.
1: What's the Confusion Bowl? It's a football game between the University of Miami and the Miami University of Ohio.
0: That would be confusing.
1: That's very confusing.
0: That's wild. Well, that's fantastic. Thank you, Heidi.
1: That is so weird.
0: That is.
1: Yeah, and that's news to me.
0: That is also news to me.
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1: June 17th, 1972. One of America's greatest political scandals begins to unfold in Washington, D.C. Five burglars are arrested inside the Democratic National Committee headquarters at the Watergate complex. Lawrence O'Brien, at the time the chairman of the DNC, later says this was no ordinary burglary.
2: It became clear to us that we were indeed involved in something that could only be described as political espionage.
1: The Watergate scandal forces Richard Nixon to become the first president to resign more than 2 years later. 1775. During the American Revolution, colonial forces and British troops fight the Battle of Bunker Hill near Boston. The battle, which actually happens on Breed's Hill, is a costly victory for the British, who suffer heavy losses. 1994.
3: 911, what are you reporting?
4: This is
3: ABC. I have
4: O.J.
3: in the car.
1: O.J. Simpson is arrested after leading police on a low-speed chase in Southern California. The ex-football player is charged with murder in the slaying of his ex-wife Nicole and Ronald Goldman. Simpson is acquitted at his criminal trial, but he's ordered to pay millions to the victims' families in his civil trial. And 1986.
5: God bless America.
1: Singer Kate Smith, best known for her rendition of God Bless America, dies in Raleigh, North Carolina. She was 79. Today in history, June 17th. Camille Bohannon, the Associated Press.
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7: What's that, John?
6: On average, mice sigh about 40 times per hour. So, I don't know why mice are so... But apparently they are. Fun fact for you, Heidi.
7: What's that, John?
6: Ostriches are the fastest running birds and the only birds with a bladder. So maybe they're just running to the bathroom?
7: Ooh.
6: I'm not sure. Fun fact for you, Heidi.
7: What's that, John?
6: Sunglasses first became popular in the 1920s when movie stars wore them to protect against reporters' flash bulbs. That's why they did it. Because all the flashing. So they're like, I can put on some glasses.
7: I bet that did.
6: Yeah. Another fun fact.
7: Do you remember
6: fact?
7: Flash bulbs?
6: Oh, yeah. Yeah. Now it's our phones. There's no bulb, thank goodness. Fun fact for you, Heidi.
7: What's that, John?
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6: 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Or something else. 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
0: Time now for some weird news. Coors Light has unveiled a giant taller boy can for the 2026 FIFA World Cup. The limited edition container is taller than a traditional can, the tall boy. As a matter of fact, it is as tall as three of the tall boy cans because it holds three inside of it. So you open it up, you slide your three beers into this thing and you close it up and then you drink out of the top one and then you can swap it out. They're completely sold out. At least they were when I looked at the website.
1: I think I saw these things online. That's really cool. It's probably not a great idea, but it's really cool.
0: And it says Coors, C-O-O-O-O-O, a whole bunch of O's. Kind of like gold, but it's Coors. Their sister brand, Miller Lite, has released an oversized soccer ball cooler that can hold up to 12 cans. So you ain't got nothing on me. So I do think this is kind of a neat thing. And I looked because when I got on their page, I'm like, it's sold out. And then I was like, I wonder if they have something like this on Amazon. I found something similar but different. And I've got a link to that, too. But I was thinking it could be kind of a cool thing to get somebody for Father's Day. But I'm like, well, if they're sold out,
1: right?
0: You know, maybe they should have made more than six of these things. Weird news on the John and Heidi Show.
2: 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Reported leak of the text of President Donald Trump's Iran agreement has apparently gone public, offering a detailed but unverified look at the framework for ending hostilities and reopening the Strait Hormuz and beginning phase sanctions relief. And Vice President J.D. Vance defended his transformation from critic of Donald Trump to one of the president's most political allies in a contentious appearance on Tuesday on ABC's The View. And the Trump administration has agreed to allow Tehran to immediately resume oil and fuel exports under a newly negotiated agreement aimed at ending the conflict between the United States and Iran. And federal prosecutors on Tuesday announced charges against 15 people accused of conspiring to impede federal officers during the Trump administration's controversial immigration crackdown in Minnesota, warning that additional arrests could follow. This is your news in a minute for 97.3 FM. Have a great day, everyone.
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4: 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The Flagler Beach Police Department has been awarded a grant from CVS Pharmacy to install a drug collection unit. The new drug collection unit will provide residents with a safe and environmentally responsible way to dispose of unwanted, unused, or expired medications, including controlled substances. The unit has been installed in the front lobby of the police department, located at 204 South Flagler Avenue, and is available Monday through Friday from 8 a.m. to 5 p.m., excluding holidays. Drugs can be dropped off with no questions asked. In addition, if you are a Flagler Beach resident and cannot make it during the hours of 8 a.m. to 5 p.m. Monday through Friday, feel free to contact the police department at 386-517-2023, and they will send an officer to pick it up for you.
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6: 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His name, Jeff Spicoli. 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Things look kind of rough out there today.
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0: Time now for the question of the day. This one is for you, Heidi. A survey found that 1 in 5 people have done this while sitting in a parked car. What is it? Not that.
1: 1 in 5.
0: No.
1: 1 in 5.
0: It's
1: that
0: look on your face. No. No, it's something normal.
1: Something. What is it?
0: A job interview. So like
1: talking on the phone or doing Zoom
0: or whatever. And I did that. It's before Zoom. I haven't done a job interview since Zoom was a thing. But I remember getting a call one time and they were trying to recruit me to go to work for them. And I pull over to the side of the road. Because kids, we used to have cell phones that would have horrible reception. Nowadays, I don't think my phone has hung up.
1: You shouldn't be doing a job interview while you're driving down the road anyway.
0: But I was concerned that it was going to like hang up on me because back in the day, it would be spotty. So nowadays, kids don't even understand what that's like. I'm just telling you. That is some, what is it? Your question of the day. That's what it is right here on the John and Heidi Show.

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0: Your sunshine music station. Time now for something special with Heidi Small. What do you have for me there, Heidi?
1: We're going to talk about the origin of the song Joy to the World.
0: Oh, I like that song.
1: Yeah. Hoyt Axton is a country singer-songwriter, and he was asked to write a song for a planned animated television special called The Happy Song.
0: Okay.
1: And the production fell apart, so Hoyt was left with the authentic pop rock song that he didn't think was right for him to record himself, but then he was asked to be the opening act for Three Dog Night.
0: Yeah.
1: The band employed a unique setup from the 70s, three lead singers who took turns performing covers or songs entirely written by outside songwriters.
0: Hmm.
1: He offered Joy to the World to Three Dog Night. They didn't love it, but they agreed to record it because they had an album due. And they were one track short.
0: Well,
1: so they went ahead and recorded it, though they didn't care for it. They didn't like it. But Joy to the World took off only after Seattle disc jockey Larry Bergman played the song for Deep Cuts Hour that he did. After which, his station, KISWFM, fielded dozens of appreciative phone calls. Within weeks, it was the number one song in Seattle, and by the spring of 71, it was the number one song in the rest of the United States as well.
0: How wild is that? And they
1: didn't like it, and they didn't want it, and it was just a happy accident. I bet they do when those royalty checks come rolling in.
0: That's very, very cool. I love that. Well, that is something special with Heidi Small.
2: 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Greatest Hits USA.
3: Hey, this is Chuck Matthews on Greatest Hits USA. And coming up this weekend, we are going to answer the following questions. What artist found a man sleeping? Who got an idea while watching a movie? And who had the number one record this week in 1973? Find out! Turn it up this weekend right here.
2: Greatest Hits USA.
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0: Time now for the list. These are the best sunburn remedies. And I'm going to start at the bottom and work my way to the top. When you think about sunburn remedies, what do you think of instantly?
1: I think of aloe.
0: Uh-huh. That's on the list. I'll tell you where in a minute. Number five, a cold compress. So you're supposed to just like get something damp and that'll help bring the temperature of your skin down. It can also help with swelling and pain and whatnot. Pain relievers might not be a permanent thing, but it does help you take a little break from some of the pain while you do the much needed healing. Number three, drinking water. It seems obvious, but hydration is really important. That will actually help you heal the burn as well. Number two, a cool shower or a cold bath. A cool bath, just as you blast AC, like a blast of AC can help you have a little bit of relief, a bath or shower can do that as well. And the number one thing on the list is exactly what Heidi said, because she is the smartest person in this room. Aloe vera. Yeah. It works when sourced straight from the plant, but in a pinch, a gel or a moisturizer containing aloe may also help with the same benefits. Cut leaves of aloe plant and apply it to soothe the sting and reduce the redness. So there you go. I've got that
1: list. We had an aloe plant at home when I was growing up, and my mom would use – I far prefer the stuff that just comes out of the jar. Because have you seen an aloe plant?
0: Yeah, it's kind of scratchy looking.
1: There's prickly stuff all along the side, and my mom would squeeze it and try to get some of that stuff out and then just rub it down your sideburn, your sunburn. It's like, oh my gosh, what are you doing?
0: Mom. That is the list right here on the John and Heidi Show. If you

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2: 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The second Saturday Jam Session in the Park is an event that occurs at Gamble Rogers Memorial State Recreation Area from 2 p.m. to 5:30 p.m. Folks gather around and play their favorite instruments. 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

0: I'm Captain Kirk with your local Flagler County calendar. Tomorrow, the Flagler Beach United Methodist Church, their food pantry will be open from 9:30 to noon, located 1500 South Daytona Avenue in Flagler Beach. Also tomorrow, Drug Court convenes before Circuit Judge Don Nichols at 10 a.m. in Courtroom 401 at the Flagler County Courthouse. That's the Kim C. Hammond Justice Center, 1769 East Moody Boulevard, Building 1 in Bunnell. Drug Court is open to the public. Also tomorrow, the Palm Coast Democratic Club hopes its After Dark Recap meeting. It'll be at 6 p.m. at the Flagler Democratic Party headquarters. That's City Marketplace, 160 Cypress Point Parkway, Suite C214 in Palm Coast. And tomorrow, the town of Marineland is having their commission meeting. 6 p.m., the main conference room right at Marineland, located 9741 North Ocean Shore Boulevard in St. Augustine. And tomorrow's the third Thursday together in Flagler Beach. It's a monthly event for residents to interact with the Flagler Beach City Departments to ask questions, learn about services, increase engagement, and it'll be from 6 to 8 p.m. at the Wickline Community Center, located 700 South Daytona Avenue. And if you're looking to give blood, the Big Red Bus will be in town. It'll be at Kohl's at 665 Palm Coast Parkway in Palm Coast from noon to 4. You missed the bus? Like to book an appointment? 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I'm Captain Kirk with your local Flagler County calendar. 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
1: Wednesday forecast, morning sun, afternoon clouds, couple of showers popping in, high of 92, south winds 5 to 10 knots, seas around 2 feet, high tide 10:43 a.m. Cloudy this evening, low 75. Thursday, partly sunny, afternoon shower possible, high of 92, Friday sunny, high of 91. 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
2: The following tone is a reference tone of 700 hertz. The remainder of the tones are recorded at this level with the exception of the last tone, which is a reference tone at operating level.

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1: Legacy Recordings Weekend Music, June 16th through June 22nd. June 16th, 1967. The three-day Monterey Pop Festival in California began. All the proceeds went to charity when all the artists agreed to perform for free. The Summer of Love was born. The festival saw the first major U.S. appearances by Jimi Hendrix, Janis Joplin, and The Who. Also on the bill, The Byrds, Simon and Garfunkel, Jefferson Airplane, Grateful Dead, Otis Redding, Buffalo Springfield, The Electric Flag, and many others. Tickets were available for $3.50. June 17, 1943. Born on this day, Barry Manilow. Born Barry Allen Pincus. In 1978, five of Barry's albums were on the bestseller charts simultaneously. Shadows of a Man. June 18, 1915. A.P. Carter marries Sarah Doherty in Mesa Spring, Virginia, forming two-thirds of what would eventually, with the addition of Sarah's cousin and A.P.'s sister-in-law Maybelle, become country music's legendary Carter family. June 19th. Two fine musicians share a June 19th birthday. Born on this day in 1950, Ann Wilson of the Rock and Roll Hall of Fame band Heart. And born on this day in 1970, Brian Welch, guitar, Korn. Happy birthday to Ann and Head. June 20th, 1969. Today began the first of a three-day festival, Newport 69, held at Devonshire Downs, now part of the North Campus of California State University at Northridge. Attended by an estimated 200,000 fans, the festival, June 20th through 22nd, was the largest pop concert up to that time and was headlined by Jimi Hendrix. Other artists included The Byrds, Johnny Winter, Spirit, Poco, Marvin Gaye, Ike and Tina Turner, and many more. June 21st, 1955. Elvis Presley plays three shows at the City Auditorium in Beaumont, Texas, with bassist Bill Black and guitarist Scotty Moore. June 22nd, two very different songwriters share today as a birthday. Born on this day in 1936, singer, songwriter, and actor Kris Kristofferson. And born on this day in 1953, singer, songwriter, actress and activist Cyndi Lauper. On their birthday, we'll remember that girls just want to have fun.

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0: Those other presets are totally unnecessary. We always like to wrap things up around here with good news, and I think this is good news. NICU nurses create children's book to help siblings stay connected to hospitalized babies. I think this is such a neat idea. So a team of nurses in Connecticut turned compassion into something children can hold in their own little hands, a coloring book designed to help brothers and sisters stay connected to the newborn receiving intensive hospital care. I think this is a really neat idea.
2: Nice.
0: The project, called A Message to My Sibling, was created by four nurses at Connecticut Children's Hospital. They wanted to support an often overlooked group during the baby stay at NICU, the siblings who were sitting at home. When a baby is premature or critically ill, families can spend weeks or even months traveling back and forth to the hospital. But for young children, it can be difficult to understand why mom and dad are suddenly spending so much time away or why their new baby can't just come home. The idea for the book grew out of the experience these nurses witnessed firsthand, including one family that traveled long distances to visit their daughter, Anna, who was born at just 31 weeks and only weighed 2 pounds, 13 ounces. Wanting to help families stay connected, they decided, hey, let's put some time into this and create this little book. And I think it looks absolutely adorable. I love this idea. And this is something that, again, was an idea that kind of came out of love, where they're like, these little kids are wondering, and here's an opportunity for us to, you know, put a book together. They can color this, and it can give them something to do, but also kind of explain what's going on. So I love that. I've got a link to it. It's in the show notes for today at johnandheidishow.com. Time to say goodbye, Heidi.
2: Goodbye, Heidi.
0: Goodbye, everybody. Have a great day. 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

0: The Flagler Beach Police Department wants you to know about the Move Over Law. This message is meant to increase awareness and compliance and to help make Flagler Beach a safer place to live, work, and visit. On a two-lane roadway such as A1A, and you are approaching an emergency vehicle, law enforcement, or utility worker vehicle parked along the side of the roadway, you are required to slow to a speed that is 20 miles per hour less than the posted speed limit. If the posted speed limit is 20 miles per hour or less, you must slow down to 5 miles per hour. If you are driving on an interstate or roadway with multiple lanes of travel in the same direction, such as SR-100, and you approach an emergency law enforcement or utility worker vehicle parked along the roadway, you must vacate the lane closest to that vehicle as soon as it is safe to do so. If you're not able to move over safely, you must slow down to a speed of 20 miles per hour below the posted speed limit, unless directed otherwise by law enforcement. Violating the move-over law puts lives in jeopardy. These lives include law enforcement officers, sanitation and utility workers, other motorists, pedestrians, and even your own life. In 2014, the statute was changed to include sanitation vehicles and utility service vehicles. Violating the move-over law in Flagler County can result in a $136 fine and 3 points on your driver's license. If you have any questions, you can contact the Flagler Beach Police Department.
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2: 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It'd be a huge success. 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
3: 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Oh, hey, everybody, it's me, Mr. Bill, and I'm on the way to the studio for my new show. Oh, no! Mr. Bill presents. Hey! Watch out, go! Oh, no! Mr. Bill!
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Surf 97.3 FM. Rupert Holmes, the Pina Colada guy. Oh, we are your Island Beach Funshine Sunshine Station. And that's Rupert Holmes on a Wednesday hump day. It's 10:08, 83 degrees outside on the 17th of June. What a great week it is. What the weather is really, really nice. Hey, just want to let you know there's a really cool thing coming up this Friday at the Wickline Community Center. It's not at the park this time. It's the Flagler Flicks Friday, June 19th, this Friday, 8 p.m. at the Wickline Community Center. And it's indoors because of the weather, probably, the forecast this time of year. Anyhow, it is a movie, Independence Day. What a great movie. Just before the 4th of July. So check it out, Flagler Flicks, this Friday, 8 p.m., free. Come on in, get a seat, have a good time. I'm Longboard Bill. I'm here with you till 1 o'clock. I will be playing some yacht rock with a twist. It's my Wednesday thang. I got some cool twists lined up this morning. This next song is a song by a band called Genesis. And Genesis used to be fronted by Peter Gabriel and was later fronted by the drummer, Phil Collins. You all know the famous Phil Collins. Anyhow, back into it right now with a song by Genesis that I think is kind of yachty. It's Home by the Sea. It could be Home on the Sea. Genesis, Home by the Sea, and Surf FM. Happy Wednesday. Woo.

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0: 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And here's the best part. 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
7: 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Tomorrow's really yesterday. Ha ha, go ahead and try. Ha-cha.

0: Surf 97.3 FM, Crosby, Stills, and Nash, Before Young, Southern Cross. Great song. Definitely a yacht rock song. Love Crosby, Stills, and Nash. My wife Kimmy and I were talking this morning about bands and how bands changed when they added different members, some for the better, some not so much. And Crosby, Stills, and Nash, when they added Young, there was some real good validity there. And Neil Young brought some stuff to the band coming from like bands like that. And we discussed the Doobie Brothers and adding Michael McDonald and Fleetwood Mac, adding Lindsey and Stevie and the changes it made, good, bad, or indifferent. You know, we grew up with it and everybody has their likes. And that's what makes music so cool, is it makes us feel things and do things and all that stuff. This makes me want to get on my boat, especially on Yacht Rock Wednesday on Surf 97.3 FM. It's fun being here with you. Hey, this Saturday is something really fun, Treasures and Trinkets. You can actually... You can actually climb aboard the pirate ship. That's true. Treasures and Trinkets. It's a swashbuckling day of treasure, fun, and pirate adventure. You can plunder and shop. I wouldn't plunder, though. Climb aboard the pirate ship and explore it. There will be pirate entertainment all day long. Pirate souvenirs. Find a treasure. 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Tasty treats for every matey. And artisan vendors. Hand crafted one-of-a-kind items, which is what I like to find, those really cool things. These are the makers of Barrel Furniture and Home Decor, and it's this Saturday, 10 a.m. to 4 p.m. at 3350 US 1 in St. Augustine. Climb aboard the ship and have some fun. This Saturday, 10 to 4, Treasures and Trinkets on the pirate ship. 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

0: Surf 97.3 FM, the Little River Band and the Night Owls from 1981. Released in September of 81. Definitely Little River Band. Anything by them is yacht rock. Very cool band. Saw them on the internet this morning. That's what sparked me to bring it up today in my Yacht Rock Wednesday with a Twist. Longboard Bill here with you, 1032 on June 17th. Man, this year is just flying. I don't even want to tell you how close we are to Christmas. I'm one of those guys. Yeah, only 5 months and 3 days till Christmas. 86 degrees outside, not thinking about Christmas. Today is National Eat Your Vegetables Day. I'm going to be nice. Eat Your Vegetables Day. Today is National Root Beer Day. Oh, that's easy. Throw a little soft serve vanilla in there. Ooh, they were having root beer floats at Culver's yesterday. Kimmy and I went into Culver's for lunch, and there was root beer floats on every table. Today is National Mascot Day. I was just thinking, does Surf 97.3 FM, your community island Funshine Station, have a mascot? I don't think we do. I don't think we can label DJ Surf and Vern as a mascot. Maybe, but I was thinking something more like a manatee or a turtle or something like that. We'll put that on the table for discussion. Today is National Apple Strudel Day. Have some apple strudel. They're making schnauzer with schnitzel with schnauzer. No, Apple Strudel Day. And today is National Cherry Tart Day. So if you like cherries, it's Cherry Tart Day. If you like apples, it's Apple Strudel. Anyhow, those are your days. There's some birthdays coming up and some more fun stuff going on in the community right after after this word from our news guys and our weather forecast. And it's all good on the Surf.
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4: 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Reported leak of the text of President Donald Trump's Iran agreement has apparently gone public, offering a detailed but unverified look at the framework for ending hostilities and reopening the Strait Hormuz and beginning phase sanctions relief. And Vice President J.D. Vance defended his transformation from critic of Donald Trump to one of the president's most political allies in a contentious appearance on Tuesday on ABC's The View. And the Trump administration has agreed to allow Tehran to immediately resume oil and fuel exports under a newly negotiated agreement aimed at ending the conflict between the United States and Iran. And federal prosecutors on Tuesday announced charges against 15 people accused of conspiring to impede federal officers during the Trump administration's controversial immigration crackdown in Minnesota, warning that additional arrests could follow. This is your news in a minute for 97.3 FM. 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
5: Wednesday forecast, morning sun, afternoon clouds, couple of showers popping in, high of 92, south winds 5 to 10 knots, seas around 2 feet, high tide 10:43 a.m. Cloudy this evening, low 75. Thursday, partly sunny. Afternoon shower possible, high of 92. Friday, sunny, high of 91. 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

0: Surf 97.3 FM. It just ends. It doesn't fade. Ace and How Long. Lead singer from Ace, Paul Carrick. You know that guy? Paul Carrick. Of course you know him. Not only did he sing that song with Ace, but he sang with Mike and the Mechanics, which was Mike Rutherford from Genesis. And they had that song, Silent Running. And In the Living Years, Paul Carrick on his own, Don't Shed a Tear for Me. And then he was also with this other amazing band called Squeeze. Paul Carrick, Ace, Squeeze, Paul Carrick, all that good stuff. He's a good guy. Anyhow, how long has this been going on? 3 minutes and 19 seconds, Paul. Longboard Bill here with you. It's 10:45 on Hump Day Wednesday, Yacht Rock with a Twist Wednesday, 17th of June. It's heating up, 86 sunny degrees out on the beach. Lots of people out there. And this Saturday, the Flagler Women's Club is having their June Jamboree. It's a fun night for a great cause. It's happening from 6 o'clock until the cows come home, whatever that means. They didn't put that. They're having dice games. They will have other games. They will have, let's see, they will have pulled chicken and sloppy joes, lemonade, iced tea, and water. Good food, great company, big impact. And all proceeds will go towards the things that they do to help. The Women's Club helps a lot of community service organizations. Bring a summer side dish to share if you want. That's this Saturday, June 20th, 6 p.m. on 1524 South Central Avenue in Flagler Beach. Tell them that your friends at Surf 97.3 sent you on over. Have a good meal. Have some, enjoy some good company and meet some new people this Saturday, 6 p.m. That's right. Right at the Flagler Women's Club in 1524 South Central Avenue. Get on over there. Be right back with some more Yacht Rock with a Twist after this message from our sponsors and a safety message from this guy.
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10: June 17th, 1972. One of America's greatest political scandals begins to unfold in Washington, D.C. Five burglars are arrested inside the Democratic National Committee headquarters at the Watergate complex. Lawrence O'Brien, at the time the chairman of the DNC, later says this was no ordinary burglary.
11: It became clear to us that we were indeed involved in something that could only be described as political espionage.
10: The Watergate scandal forces Richard Nixon to become the first president to resign more than 2 years later. 1775. During the American Revolution, colonial forces and British troops fight the Battle of Bunker Hill near Boston. The battle, which actually happens on Breed's Hill, is a costly victory for the British, who suffer heavy losses. 1994.
12: 911, what are you reporting?
13: This is ABC. I have O.J. in the car.
10: O.J. Simpson is arrested after leading police on a low-speed chase in Southern California. The ex-football player is charged with murder in the slaying of his ex-wife Nicole and Ronald Goldman. Simpson is acquitted at his criminal trial, but he's ordered to pay millions to the victims' families in his civil trial. And 1986.
14: God bless America.
10: Singer Kate Smith, best known for her rendition of God Bless America, dies in Raleigh, North Carolina. She was 79. Today in history, June 17th. Camille Bohannon, the Associated Press.
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This is a request going out from our own captain, DJ Surfin' Vern, wanting to hear Biggest Part of Me. I'm sure it's going out to his love of his life, Amy girl. Yeah, how sweet. Those two are just crazy in love. Surf FM. Your request, DJ Vern.

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1: Today on Marine Science Minute with Florida Sea Grant. Invasive species, lionfish, pythons, Brazilian pepper, oh my! It's no secret that invasive species are an issue here in Florida, but what are they? Invasive species are non-native organisms introduced by humans and cause harm to the environment, economy, or people. These organisms aren't just iguanas or cane toads, but can be other animals, plants, or pathogens. Invasive plants and animals are often here to stay once they begin to reproduce. You can report sightings using the I've Got One app, since early detection and rapid response are used to manage their spread. 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For information about this and other coastal topics, contact your county extension office or visit Florida Sea Grant at flseagrant.org.
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2: Spare me the routine, Ventura. I know you're working the snowflake case. May I suggest you yield to the experts on this one? We'll find the porpoise.
0: Whew. Now I feel better. Of course, that might not do any good. You see, nobody's missing a porpoise. It's a dolphin that's been taken. The common harbor porpoise has an abrupt snout, pointed teeth, and a triangular thoracic fin, while the bottlenose dolphin, or Tursiops truncatus, has an elongated beak, round cone-shaped teeth, and a serrated dorsal appendage. I'm sure you already knew that. That's what turns me on about you. Your attention to detail.
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0: Surf 97.3 FM, Thunder Island, Jay Ferguson from 1977. And what says yacht rock better than Thunder Island, right? All right, Longboard Bill here with you. It's 11:08 on the 17th of June, 87 degrees and climbing higher. Hey, this Thursday over at the Stage at Town Center, 1500 Central Avenue in Palm Coast, is Beats and Eats. It's a new monthly community event launched last May that combines the familiar Food Truck Tuesday experience with live concert entertainment from the Palm Coast Concert Series, bringing together the best of both worlds. Here are the kids. The junior lifeguards are... they're charging the pier. So this Thursday at the Beats and Eats, Soulfire is playing. We know how good they are. We had them at our first Friday here last couple of weeks ago. It was amazing. They're always amazing. Hey, the Thunder Island is from 1977, Jay Ferguson, and just wanted to give a shout out today. There's some birthdays today. Ruth Graves Wakefield. All right. You may not know Ruth by her name. Ruth Graves Wakefield, she passed away in 1977. She is credited with creating chocolate chip cookies. Happy heavenly birthday, Ruth. Thanks for the chocolate chip cookies. Today, Kendrick Lamar is a famous rapper, 39 years old. Thomas Hayden Church, that guy from Sideways and some other stuff he's been in, he's 66. Greg Kinnear is 63. Jason Patrick Michael in The Lost Boys. Jason Patrick was in The Lost Boys. He was Michael. And this guy, I was going to play something. It's a little bit yachty. This is going to be the yacht rock with a twist. This next guy, happy 83rd birthday to the one and only Barry Manilow. Happy birthday, Barry Manilow. Thanks for the yacht rock. You may not think you're a yacht rock artist, but this song determines it. Happy birthday, Barry Manilow, 83. Keep it here for more birthday fun on Surf FM.
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3: Hey, this is Gary Busey. Hey, great thing about music is I'm feeling the feeling of being hugged. 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It's an affair. 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

0: 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And before that was Craig Morgan's Redneck Yacht Club. Yeah, we like that, Redneck Yacht Club. 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It is Hump Day, Yacht Rock with a Twist, Wednesday, 11:27. Oh, man, it's coming around the noon hour. It's up to 88, mostly sunny degrees out there. The beach looks wonderful. There's still some parking spots, too, if you're out there and about. Hey, I want you to know some rules, please. This is a real concern. It's becoming more and more a concern. I was pulled over by an officer of the law the other day, Flagler County Sheriff, and he pulled me over, and I had met him. I met him out in front of the station at the Flagler Beach Pier on Bike Week, and I asked why he pulled me over, and he said, show me your license, then I'll tell you. Well, anyhow, he remembered who I was, and I had a tail light that wasn't working, a turn signal, which I thanked him for pulling me over because I never would have known. So anyhow, we were talking about the latest thing that is really a problem are the e-bikes, the electronic bicycles that are just all over the sidewalks, all over the roads. They're like squirrels, and it's really scary because, yeah, while they're not doing the right thing and you get mad at them, I don't want to hit one. I don't want one to hit me. And if they're not following the rules and the law and flowing with the right way, it's so dangerous. And so the Florida state law says that they have to take, to ride a bike, an e-bike, you have to take 3 e-bike classes. You have no licenses required. Class 3 riders can go up to 28 miles per hour, but must carry a valid ID or permit, which you know isn't going to happen in younger riders. Helmets are required for anybody under 16. Unlike motorcycles, there is a helmet requirement for riders under 16, no e-bikes on limited access highways, and must have fully operable pedals, meaning they're not just e-motorcycles. They are pedaled bikes, and they must yield pedestrians. Now, to go along with that, the Flagler Beach ordinances add you have to be at least 11 years old to ride one of these. So if they're under 11 years old, they're not supposed to be riding them. They can ride them in their yard and stuff, but not on the sidewalks, streets, any of that. Only 750 watts allowed on city streets. Maximum speed limit, 20 miles per hour. Citations will be issued. No riding on sidewalks. Helmets are required from 11 to 16. Must have operable pedals and must yield to pedestrians. So the Florida and Flagler laws match each other. And, you know, please be safe. Watch out for them. I will be right back. There's actually a birthday. Greg Grawley from Santana Band. And then he went to Journey. I'm going to play a Greg Grawley song right after this news and weather forecast on Surf FM.
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2: 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Tomorrow, the Flagler Beach United Methodist Church, their food pantry will be open from 9:30 to noon, located 1500 South Daytona Avenue in Flagler Beach. Also tomorrow, Drug Court convenes before Circuit Judge Don Nichols at 10 a.m. in Courtroom 401 at the Flagler County Courthouse. That's the Kim C. Hammond Justice Center, 1769 East Moody Boulevard, Building 1 in Bunnell. Drug Court is open to the public. Also tomorrow, the Palm Coast Democratic Club hopes its After Dark Recap meeting. It'll be at 6 p.m. at the Flagler Democratic Party headquarters. That's City Marketplace, 160 Cypress Point Parkway, Suite C214 in Palm Coast. And tomorrow, the town of Marineland is having their commission meeting. 6 p.m., the main conference room right at Marineland, located 9741 North Ocean Shore Boulevard in St. Augustine. And tomorrow's the third Thursday together in Flagler Beach. It's a monthly event for residents to interact with the Flagler Beach City Departments to ask questions, learn about services, increase engagement, and it'll be from 6 to 8 p.m. at the Wickline Community Center, located 700 South Daytona Avenue. And if you're looking to give blood, the big red bus will be in town. It'll be at Kohl's at 665 Palm Coast Parkway in Palm Coast from noon to 4. You missed the bus? Like to book an appointment? Here's their website, oneblood.org/donate. I'm Captain Kirk with your local Flagler County calendar. Have a great day, everyone.
0: Yeah.
3: Wednesday forecast, morning sun, afternoon clouds, couple of showers popping in, high of 92, south winds 5 to 10 knots, seas around 2 feet, high tide 10:43 a.m. Cloudy this evening, low 75. Thursday, partly sunny, afternoon shower possible, high of 92. Friday, sunny, high of 91. 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

0: Hello from This Day in Music, where we look at musical events from the past 50 years. On this day, June 17th, 1965, working at Abbey Road Studios in London, the Beatles completed work on the new Paul McCartney song Yesterday, with the overdubbing of an extra vocal track by McCartney and a string quartet. According to biographers, McCartney composed the entire melody to Yesterday in a dream one night in his room at the Wimpole Street home of his then-girlfriend Jane Asher and her family. Upon waking, he hurried to the piano and played the tune to avoid forgetting it. He gave it the working title, Scrambled Eggs, after the working opening verse, Scrambled Eggs, Oh My Baby, How I Love Your Legs. Luckily for us, he came up with more suitable lyrics. According to Guinness World Records, Yesterday has the most cover versions of any song ever written. The song remains popular today with more than 1,600 recorded cover versions. Broadcast Music Incorporated asserts that it was performed over 7 million times in the 20th century alone. Although never released as a single in the UK, Yesterday was voted the best song of the 20th century in a 1999 BBC Radio 2 poll of music experts and listeners, while in 2000, Yesterday was voted the number one pop song of all time by MTV and Rolling Stone magazine. More from This Day in Music at thisdaymusic.com.
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0: professor's wasting his time on a tycoon.
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0: Fantastic.
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1: 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Did you know that sharks used to be bigger than buildings? As huge as some sharks in the oceans may be, their ancestors were even more impressive. For example, the world-famous Carcharodon megalodon, or Meg for short, which first appeared about 16 million years ago, grew to 55 feet long and weighed as much as 25 tons before, thankfully, going extinct about 2.5 million years ago, making it the largest predator that ever lived, eating dolphins, whales, and other megalodons. 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
3: Incredible Cinderella story. This unknown comes out of nowhere to lead the pack. At Augusta, he's on his final hole. He's got a beautiful bachelor.
4: Dad, oh, he got all of that one. He's got to be pleased with that. The crowd is just on his feet here. He's a Cinderella boy. Tears in his eyes, I guess, as he lines up this last shot. He's got about 195 yards left, and looks like he's got about an 8 on him.
3: This crowd has gone deadly silent. Cinderella story, out of nowhere. A former greenskeeper now about to become the Masters champion.
4: It looks like I'm a wreck. It's in the hole!
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5: Bill, we have the vowel ih, which is a lax high front vowel. 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

0: 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But to offer all of the services they can offer, they rely on the time and talents of hundreds of volunteers every month. 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That's 386-445-1816, and thank you.
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0: Surf 97.3 FM and the iconic Rupert Holmes, The Escape, the Pina Colada song, the epitome of yacht rock radio. It's 12:25. Longboard Bill here with you for about another 35 minutes, and DJ Surf and Vern is on his way in. He's just catching a couple last tubes out there. He's going to change out from the wetsuit and come on in and rock you through your afternoon. Looking forward to that. I played some really cool yacht rock songs today, and some yacht rock with a twist songs, Rock Lobster and The Tide Is High and all that. I got a couple more for you before I'm out of here. If you have not signed up to be in the Flagler Beach 4th of July Parade, be a part of it. It's our 250-year celebration. Sign up as soon as possible with the City of Flagler Beach at flaglerbeachrotary.org. Sign up and be a part of that 4th of July celebration. It's going to be a biggie, and we will be here rocking you and playing 4th of July stuff, as it were. I'm out of here, off to the wherever I go. And I will be back Monday at 10 a.m. bright and surly to do it all over again. I think I'm going to do Motown Monday again. That was a lot of fun. And I have a bunch of leftover songs I didn't get to, and we'll get to them. Until then, have a great rest of your week. Have a great weekend. Come on out to the pirate thing and the women's club thing and all that fun stuff, and we'll see you out and about. Have a great one. Be careful. See ya.
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1: 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Tomorrow, the Flagler Beach United Methodist Church, their food pantry will be open from 9:30 to noon, located 1500 South Daytona Avenue in Flagler Beach. Also tomorrow, Drug Court convenes before Circuit Judge Don Nichols at 10 a.m. in Courtroom 401 at the Flagler County Courthouse. That's the Kim C. Hammond Justice Center, 1769 East Moody Boulevard, Building 1 in Bunnell. Drug Court is open to the public. Also tomorrow, the Palm Coast Democratic Club hopes its After Dark Recap meeting. It'll be at 6 p.m. at the Flagler Democratic Party headquarters. That's City Marketplace, 160 Cypress Point Parkway, Suite C214 in Palm Coast. And tomorrow, the town of Marineland is having their commission meeting, 6 p.m., the main conference room right at Marineland, located 9741 North Ocean Shore Boulevard in St. Augustine. And tomorrow's the third Thursday together in Flagler Beach. It's a monthly event for residents to interact with the Flagler Beach City Departments to ask questions, learn about services, increase engagement, and it'll be from 6 to 8 p.m. at the Wickline Community Center, located 700 South Daytona Avenue. And if you're looking to give blood, the big red bus will be in town. It'll be at Kohl's at 665 Palm Coast Parkway in Palm Coast from noon to 4. You missed the bus? Like to book an appointment? 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I'm Captain Kirk with your local Flagler County calendar. 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
2: Wednesday forecast, morning sun, afternoon clouds, couple of showers popping in, high of 92, south winds 5 to 10 knots, seas around 2 feet, high tide 10:43 a.m. Cloudy this evening, low 75. Thursday, partly sunny, afternoon shower possible, high of 92. Friday, sunny, high of 91. 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
1: 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Landfall, your local Jimmy Buffett tribute band, is hosting a four-night musical cruise to Cozumel, Mexico. That's right, this Halloween, Landfall will be joining five other bands for a musical booze cruise aboard the Margaritaville Islander. The cruise departs Tampa, Florida on October 28th and returns November 1st. There will be games, costume contests, and interaction with all the bands throughout the cruise. 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Or the cruise line can be reached at 1-844-762-5672. This will be an absolute blast, and there are limited tickets available. 1-844-762-5672. 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
4: 1933, Gladys Love Smith, 21, and Vernon Elvis Presley, 17, are married by the circuit clerk of Pontotoc County, Mississippi, though both lied about their ages. 19 months later, she gives birth to you-know-who.
8: You ain't nothing but a hound dog.
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4: Multiple Choice, 1967. Epic Records releases the single Carrie Ann by the Hollies a short time after its release in the UK. Co-written by Graham Nash, the lyrics, such as "People live and learn, but you're still learning," suggest that Carrie Ann is a tribute to A. Twiggy, B. Cilla Black, or C. Marianne Faithfull. Answer, did you say B. Cilla Black?
10: Yeah, I did.
4: Sorry, you're wrong. That's wrong. It's C. Marianne Faithfull. She's more famous for dating Mick Jagger of the Rolling Stones, but she also briefly dated Holly's lead singer, Alan Clark, who also co-wrote Carrie Ann. Oh, by the way, it said the original lyric in the chorus was, "Hey, Marianne."
11: DJ J. 1978.
4: The number one song of the year, Andy Gibb, number one, June 17, 1978.
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2: 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Or they could be reached at 386-220-9606. 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

0: 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Hey, that's us. It's Big Wednesday. Happy Wednesday, hump day on the island we call Flagler Beach. And I'm DJ Surfin' Vern. I'll be here till 4 o'clock. Want to thank Longboard Bill for a great morning of music and entertainment and fun. He always does such a great job. Thank you, Longboard Bill. You can catch him again on Monday, coming up this Monday. He'll be back here at 10 a.m. So, all right. I'll be here till 4 if you got a request. I'm about to put up a little post up on social media, on Instagram, Facebook, maybe TikTok, who knows. But look for it. And if you got a request, you can do it right there. Or you can do it the old-fashioned way, 386-643-4732. That's 386-643-4732. And if I see your request or hear your request, I'll happy to play something for you on this happy Wednesday, right?
1: One, two, three, four.
0: Let's get it started. Sometimes you got to finish what you started. So I'll finish at 4 o'clock today, all right? Stick around. Lots going on today here at Surf Radio 97.3 FM. Here's Van Halen.

Yeah, it's Avengers from 1960, a little beachy surf music from Southern California sound, you know, the surf sound from Los Angeles and California and all those, beaches along the Pacific. In fact, that song is called Pacifica, Pacifica, yes, and Pacifica is a place, it's a heaven on earth. It's like heaven on earth anyway, like Belinda Carlisle says here. And by the way, if you got a request, I'd be happy to play something for you. It's 386-643-4732. Again, that's 386-643-4732. I'm sitting right here by the studio phone. I'd be happy to play something for you or for you or for you or maybe even for you. Give me a call. Let me know, and I'll be happy to stick it on for you at any time, all right? Thanks so much. And we got a request. If I can get this one to play, we'll play it as soon as possible here. Here it is.

0: Nothing is worse than a wolf gang.
1: That's so funny. That's what my Fräulein Gisler always says. Maybe you met her. After the war, she was living in a building completely bombed out.
0: I think I met her before the war, and she was still completely bombed out.

Doyle Wood and Island Breezes here on the Surf 97.3 FM, 127 in the afternoon. Don't forget, coming up this Friday, you may or may not know about it, but Friday, June 19th is another Flagler Flicks movie. It's free. It's free family fun. It's movie nights. It's at this time going to be right here in the park. I think I got a sneeze. Hold on. Live radio. Woo. Oh, I did have to sneeze. Flagler Flicks. Independence Day is going to be the movie. It's going to be, of course, June 19th at the park, Wickline Community Center, I believe. And it's free family night. It's free for all ages. And you can go for more information about Flagler Flicks, brought to you by the City of Flagler Beach and Surf Radio, at thecityofflaglerbeach.com. Independence Day, I think Will Smith was in that movie. So that's this Friday, the outdoor movie, Under the Stars in the Park here in Flagler Beach. Also coming up, the Flagler Beach 4th of July Parade and the events that take place after that. First Friday will be July 3rd, Friday, and then July 4th, the very next day, we continue the 4th of July weekend festivities with the 4th of July Parade and then a party in the park. Madam the Band will be playing in there as long as it doesn't pour down rain. It should be a nice day for a parade. And it's celebrating 250 years of our, of the United States is being around for 250 years. So be a part of it. You can also sign up, if you didn't sign up yet, for your float, for your parade entry, I guess. And the parade happens, and then you can just make a beeline right into the park. The parade's at 9, and the rest of the events go 10 to 1. And then afterwards, at 5 o'clock, the gates open up at the Flagler County Executive Airport for the 4th of July festivities out there and fireworks. We'll be out there. My other company, I own Pyramid Disc Jockeys, and we'll be up on the stage doing music and games and family-friendly stuff as well. So join us for a whole weekend here in Flagler County. Flagler Beach First Friday on July 3rd, the parade on July 4th, the festivities in the park 10 to 1 in Flagler Beach, and then in Flagler County, aka Palm Coast, at the airport for the 4th of July fireworks and festivities from 5 until close. Wow, a lot to do on the 4th of July, and we hope that you can come have fun and be a part of it as we celebrate 250 years of our country's birthday. 250 years, yes, for sure. I remember high school, my old school. Hear them surf.

0: some crazy finger picking there by Water Becker. And of course, vocals by Donald Fagen. That's Steely Dan here on The Surf, 97.3 FM. When we return, we got a request for Tim. He wants to hear some Cheap Trick. Cheap Trick coming up next on The Surf. Thanks for the request, Tim.
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6: 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The cruise departs Tampa, Florida on October 28th and returns November 1st. There will be games, costume contests, and interaction with all the bands throughout the cruise. For tickets and more information, you can go to www.rockmsc.com. 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Or the cruise line can be reached at 1-844-762-5672. This will be an absolute blast, and there are limited tickets available. 1-844-762-5672. 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
0: Thanks to all of our wonderful sponsors that keep us up, running, and on the airwaves. We truly, truly, truly do appreciate it, and we thank you very much. We also love our listeners. We got two requests, one from Tim. Tim is listening to us. He wants to hear some Cheap Trick. And Robert Cummings, up in San Francisco area, he's a lawyer. He actually has listened to us online, and he wants to hear some Jimi Hendrix. So here it is. First one from Tim, the second one for Robert. Here you go, our friends. Thank you very much for tuning in.

0: Thanks, Robert, for that request of Jimi Hendrix here on the Surf 97.3 FM. There's an event coming up here around this area. It's called Treasure and Trinkets. You can plunder and shop and climb aboard the pirate ship. They have pirate entertainment, pirate souvenirs, food and drink inspired by pirates, and artisan vendors. It's Saturday, June 20th. That's coming up this Saturday from 10 a.m. to 4 p.m. at 3350 US 1 in St. Augustine. You can join them for a swashbuckling day of treasure, fun, and pirate adventure. Again, it's 10 a.m. to 4 p.m. Treasure and Trinkets, Plunder and Shop. And again, they support foster and displaced children. A lot of the money that comes from it will be going towards that cause. Also, they make barrel furniture and home decor as well with unique handcrafted, they say, one-of-a-kind items. So Saturday, June 20th, 10 a.m. to 4 p.m. Again, the location, 3350 US 1, St. Augustine. So Treasure and Trinkets might be something worthwhile to check out. All right, let's check in with the news, what happened today in music history, and our weather forecast. It's all here on the Surf.
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2: 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Reported leak of the text of President Donald Trump's Iran agreement has apparently gone public, offering a detailed but unverified look at the framework for ending hostilities and reopening the Strait Hormuz and beginning phase sanctions relief. And Vice President J.D. Vance defended his transformation from critic of Donald Trump to one of the president's most political allies in a contentious appearance on Tuesday on ABC's The View. And the Trump administration has agreed to allow Tehran to immediately resume oil and fuel exports under a newly negotiated agreement aimed at ending the conflict between the United States and Iran. And federal prosecutors on Tuesday announced charges against 15 people accused of conspiring to impede federal officers during the Trump administration's controversial immigration crackdown in Minnesota, warning that additional arrests could follow. This is your News in a Minute for 97.3 FM. Have a great day, everyone.
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It's time for DJ Surfing Burns This Day in Music History. 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

0: Hello from This Day in Music, where we look at musical events from the past 50 years. On this day, June 17th, 1965, working at Abbey Road Studios in London, the Beatles completed work on the new Paul McCartney song Yesterday, with the overdubbing of an extra vocal track by McCartney and a string quartet. According to biographers, McCartney composed the entire melody to Yesterday in a dream one night in his room at the Wimpole Street home of his then-girlfriend Jane Asher and her family. Upon waking, he hurried to the piano and played the tune to avoid forgetting it. He gave it the working title, Scrambled Eggs, after the working opening verse, Scrambled Eggs, Oh My Baby, How I Love Your Legs. Luckily for us, he came up with more suitable lyrics. According to Guinness World Records, Yesterday has the most cover versions of any song ever written. The song remains popular today with more than 1,600 recorded cover versions. Broadcast Music Incorporated asserts that it was performed over 7 million times in the 20th century alone. Although never released as a single in the UK, Yesterday was voted the best song of the 20th century in a 1999 BBC Radio 2 poll of music experts and listeners, while in 2000, Yesterday was voted the number one pop song of all time by MTV and Rolling Stone magazine. More from This Day in Music at thisdaymusic.com.
1: Wednesday forecast, morning sun, afternoon clouds, couple of showers popping in, high of 92, south winds 5 to 10 knots, seas around 2 feet, high tide 10:43 a.m. Cloudy this evening, low 75. Thursday, partly sunny, afternoon shower possible, high of 92. Friday, sunny, high of 91. 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
2: Currently, it's 91 degrees, mostly sunny skies here in Flagler Beach, Florida. Pat Kosmowski actually was looking at a picture that I posted on social media for my show today. I said, Happy Hump Day, and I drew a hump. Pat says the following. She says, if you flip it upside down, it becomes a W. If you turn it to the left, it becomes the number 3. If you turn it to the right, it's a letter E. She says, I guess you could play I'm So Dizzy, because if you flip it all around, I guess you're going to get dizzy by doing that. Like, so flip the M to the 3 to the E to the W, and you're completely doing a, like, 180-degree turn. So, I'm So Dizzy it is. Thank you, Pat. Pretty funny.

spin me round like a record, baby. Right round, round, round. Hey, Fleetwood Mac rumors. There's a new possible album in the works, but it's not going to be of new material. They're going to be re-recording old Fleetwood Mac tunes, from what I hear, and they're going to be putting out all, like, kind of like a greatest hits kind of thing, but yet new recordings. Now, the ongoing saga about Fleetwood Mac is the fact that Lindsey Buckingham and Stevie Nicks, the two, you know, two of the core members, are always fighting. And of course, Christine McVie has since passed away. So they're also talking, sparking rumors of a possible reunion tour. So I don't know if that'll happen or not. Probably not, but, you know, you can never rule it out. Here is Secondhand News. It's Fleetwood Mac on the Surf featuring Lindsey Buckingham.

0: Surf Radio 97.3 FM, your summer fun station. Fleetwood Mac there, secondhand news off of the Rumours album. Hey, so rumor has it, like I said, Fleetwood Mac may return to one last show or so. Not sure about that, but we'll find out. Hey, when we return, it's the top of the hour right now, but we'll be right back with some Fog Hat by request going out to Bill, who's listening to us in, I think it was Palm Valley, or it's not Palm Coast. I'll find out. Bill, your song's coming up next, right after the top of the hour. Stay tuned.
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6: The year is 1966. Three young men returned from a trip around the world with footage that was about to change the world. The young men were filmmaker Bruce Brown and surfing legends Mike Hinson and Robert August, who followed the everlasting summer around the world. Little did they know at the time that they were in possession of what would become the most influential and iconic surf film of all time. One that would create a cultural revolution like nothing America had ever seen before. This film, of course, was The Endless Summer, all for the pursuit of the perfect wave. On any day of the year, it's summer, somewhere in the world. And while Bruce Brown, Mike Hinson, and Robert August's footprints might wash away from the sand, their treks have changed the world forever.
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She kind of breezed into town from New Orleans and said, "Boys, I'm Big John's Cajun Queen. Now, I didn't come here to argue or waste anybody's time. I just come to get my man from your dirty old mind. Because he moves me. Now, where you give up, for old Queenie's gonna start. Because I got a powerful love in my heart. So just show me the hole way down in the ground and tell the whole wide world Big John's been found. And he's living." So down in the mine without a sign of a light, old Queenie went a-looking for John that night. She found him there at the bottom of the pit and placed a red-hot kiss on his cold blue lips.

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Up he come a clawing and a digging like a mole, said, "Come on, Queenie, we're gonna leave this hole." They started walking.

0: And up for silence went Big John's hand, and the Queen said, I told you I'd get my man, 'cause he moves me. You can find him today, they're down in New Orleans, Big Bad John and his Cajun Queen. They're a little bit wrinkled from the strain of time, but their love's just as strong as that night in the mine. 110 grandchildren. Now the moral of this story has a real clear omen. 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
1: 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Flagler's Pier throughout the years. Wooden pier construction began in 1927, and its grand opening coincided with 4th of July festivities in 1928. A variety of buildings have been entranceways to the structure, and nature's challenges to the pier have resulted in rebuilding to various lengths due to nor'easters and other storms. 30 feet were replaced after the unrelenting hurricane season of 2004, and more was knocked off in 2016. Come visit the museum and learn more about our pier here in Flagler Beach. 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

0: 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That's Divine here on the Surf 97.3 FM. You're in the mix here today. It's 2:26 on the 17th of June, and the day is just going by so fast today. I don't know what's happening in your world, but hopefully you're having a good day. 2:26 in the afternoon. We'll be right back. Check in with a few sponsors that keep us up, running, and on the air. 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

97.3 FM, your summer fun station, Tears for Fears. They were a big band in the 80s, kind of mid to latter part of the 80s with Everybody Wants to Rule the World, Head Over Heels. What else did they have? Yeah, Shout, Let It All Out. A couple other big songs as well. So, yeah. Hey, right now it's 2:35 in the afternoon on the 17th of June, but coming up Saturday, June 20th, it's the Flagler Women's Club June Jamboree. Now, that's an event that's going to be happening, a fun night for a great cause. Their fundraiser is starts at 6 o'clock p.m. on the 20th, and you can roll the dice, and they can also teach you how to play. They're going to be doing like kind of games like dice and card games and stuff like that. It's kind of a roulette kind of deal. They're going to have some food as well. Pulled chicken, sloppy joe, yeah. They're going to have ice cold drinks like lemonade, iced tea, water. Great company, impact for the community. And yeah, the Flagler Women's Club, they make a difference in our community. And you'll probably like to have some fun with them. So you can bring a summer side dish to share if you'd like. And this will be, again, June 20th. That's a Saturday. 1524 South Central Avenue in Flagler Beach. It's this Saturday, June 20th, and it starts at 6 p.m. So there you go. Should be a fun time with the Flagler Women's Club June Jamboree. Yes, yes, fun stuff. All right, let's keep the music rolling. If you got a request, 386-643-4732. That's 386-643-4732. And just let me know what you'd like to hear, and I'd be happy to play a song for you. This is another band that came out in about the same era as Tears for Fears, the song you just heard just a little bit ago. They had a big song that was on the soundtrack to a movie. Do you know what soundtrack movie this song came from? I'll tell you when we get back. It's called Don't You Forget About Me on the Surf.

0: Yep, just whistling the day away. I can't whistle. What happened? Oh, there's a little bit. All right, hey, good afternoon to you. It's TJ Surfing Vern till 4 o'clock today. Don't forget, coming up at 4 to 7, is Gino. Gino at the beach. He should be here somewhere just a few minutes before 7 o'clock, and he'll be rocking your radio dial live and in person right here where I'm sitting in the air chair. So stay tuned, 4 o'clock today, Gino at the beach.
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2: 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Drug Court is open to the public. Also tomorrow, the Palm Coast Democratic Club hopes its After Dark Recap meeting. It'll be at 6 p.m. at the Flagler Democratic Party headquarters. That's City Marketplace, 160 Cypress Point Parkway, Suite C214 in Palm Coast. And tomorrow, the town of Marineland is having their commission meeting. 6 p.m., the main conference room right at Marineland, located 9741 North Ocean Shore Boulevard in St. Augustine. And tomorrow's the third Thursday together in Flagler Beach. It's a monthly event for residents to interact with the Flagler Beach City Departments, to ask questions, learn about services, increase engagement, and it'll be from 6 to 8 p.m. at the Wickline Community Center, located 700 South Daytona Avenue. And if you're looking to give blood, the Big Red Bus will be in town. It'll be at Kohl's at 665 Palm Coast Parkway in Palm Coast from noon to 4. You missed the bus? 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
1: June 17th, 1972. One of America's greatest political scandals begins to unfold in Washington, D.C. Five burglars are arrested inside the Democratic National Committee headquarters at the Watergate complex. Lawrence O'Brien, at the time the chairman of the DNC, later says this was no ordinary burglary.
2: It became clear to us that we were indeed involved in something that could only be described as political espionage.
1: The Watergate scandal forces Richard Nixon to become the first president to resign more than 2 years later. 1775. During the American Revolution, colonial forces and British troops fight the Battle of Bunker Hill near Boston. The battle, which actually happens on Breed's Hill, is a costly victory for the British, who suffer heavy losses. 1994.
3: 911, what are you reporting? This is ABC. I have O.J. in the car.
1: O.J. Simpson is arrested after leading police on a low-speed chase in Southern California. The ex-football player is charged with murder in the slaying of his ex-wife Nicole and Ronald Goldman. Simpson is acquitted at his criminal trial, but he's ordered to pay millions to the victims' families in his civil trial. And 1986.
4: God bless America.
1: Singer Kate Smith, best known for her rendition of God Bless America, dies in Raleigh, North Carolina. She was 79. Today in history, June 17th. Camille Bohannon, the Associated Press.
5: Wednesday forecast, morning sun, afternoon clouds, couple of showers popping in, high of 92, south winds 5 to 10 knots, seas around 2 feet, high tide 10:43 a.m. Cloudy this evening, low 75. Thursday, partly sunny, afternoon shower possible, high of 92. Friday, sunny, high of 91. 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

0: This is DJ Surf and Vern, and I just love Flagler Beach, Flagler County in general, and our neighbors to the north in the town of Marineland. That particular town was incorporated in 1942, and it has a long and rich history that dates back almost 1,400 years when the first Native Americans began to inhabit the peninsula. Now, while in Marineland, there's plenty to do, whether it's just relaxing in the sun, you can swim with the dolphins at the Dolphin Park, participating in conservation projects, you can kayak through the canal. There's scientific lectures, or you can just walk in the steps of Indians. Now, there's something for everyone at the town of Marineland. Just north of us, drive just a little ways till you see the big stone that says Marineland. It's a town in itself, very small, but with a lot of rich history.
1: Chicken, can I help you?
2: Hey, this is Diamond David Lee Roth here, and I want to order some chicken for my whole crew. We're rehearsing for the tour, baby. You guys ready for the order?
1: Yeah. What do you want?
2: All right, listen to this. I want some mac and cheese.
3: Cheese!
2: I want some mac and cheese.
3: One cheese!
1: What are you talking about?
2: Are you ready for this, for the next order?
1: Yes.
2: All right. I want some hot, I want some hot wings. Could you give me some hot wings, friend?
1: How many hot wings?
2: Hey, give me a whole bunch of them.
1: How much?
2: Give me a whole bucket full.
1: All right, come down.
2: Well, hold on a second. I got to give you the rest of the order.
1: Go ahead.
2: I want a side of fries. Wow! And a side of coleslaw.
1: Chicken.
2: Yes, this is what we got disconnected. This is David Lee Roth calling back. There's one thing I wanted to add to that order.
1: I'm very busy here. Do you want an order or not?
2: Hello, sir?
1: Yes?
2: There's something I have to add to my order.
1: What do you need?
2: You ready?
1: Go ahead.
2: Okay.
1: Chicken, can I help you?
2: How will the babble zip in the bubble? How will the babble zip in the

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1: Today on Marine Science Minute with Florida Sea Grant. Corals. Corals are animals that host algae called zooxanthellae, which gives corals their colors and provides them food. Corals produce a skeleton of calcium carbonate that builds reefs. Coral reefs are vital to Florida because they create habitats that host a large biodiversity of organisms and protect our coastlines from waves and storms. Coral reefs also generate over $8 billion for Florida's economy, primarily through tourism and fishing. Unfortunately, coral reefs face many threats, including coral bleaching and disease. 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
10: Wow. I can't wait to see this big guy out on the waves.
11: No, you're right. That would be hysterical. Phil?
12: Phil, come on. They're just kidding. Say no.
9: Marmaduke's dying to hang 20.
11: Dying to.
12: Oh, we're dead. Happy thoughts. I'm running through a meadow. I'm peeing on everything.
13: On the horizon, a massive rogue wave approaches.
12: No. What are you doing, Phil? Help me. Phil, no!
14: Somebody
12: get me off this thing! What am I doing?
14: Ah! Off my way, Poser! I got the right of way!
11: Ah! Oh, boy.
12: Ah, look out! Phil, help me!
13: Oh, look at this! Marmaduke! Look at the perfect position here! Marmaduke in the barrel!
12: Get a hold of yourself! Rip it and rip it! Geronimo!
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0: you honestly tell me that you forgot? 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
1: That's kid stuff.
0: Kid stuff? How about the tunes? I want you to want me. The dream police. Da, da, da, da, da, da, da, da. Your mama's all right. Your daddy's all right. But just seem a little bit weird. Surrender.
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Thanks for being with me here today. Don't forget I'm here each and every weekday, Monday through Friday, from 1 to 4. And you're right here, right now with me on 97.3. Thanks, everybody.

0: How about one last little tidbit of musical information?
1: Bobby Rydell takes American Bandstand viewers on a tour of his Philadelphia home.
0: He did?
1: Yeah, you probably saw that.
0: I'm from Philly originally.
1: I know.
0: Yeah, so what year was that?
1: 1960.
0: I didn't see it live because I'm not old.
1: Yeah, I know. I know. But I just thought I'd mess with you. All the hits. 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

0: 97.3 FM, Bobby Rydell. We were just talking about Bobby Rydell there just a second ago. That's Wildwood Days, as in Wildwood, New Jersey. Great beach town. I don't know if it's as nice as Flagler Beach necessarily, but yes, I've been to Wildwood, New Jersey before. Not a bad beach at all. Hey, we got Beats and Eats. It's tomorrow night, Thursday. That'd be June 18th. Yes, June 18th. Beats and Eats. It's a monthly community event, and it's at Town Center there in Palm Coast, the Palm Coast Concert Series. They're going to have a couple of food trucks, and then they'll have a band. And I believe, let me see if this is right. Yes, Soulfire. Soulfire is the band playing tomorrow night from 6 o'clock to 8 o'clock p.m. So that is definitely going to be a fun Thursday with the Beats and Eats with Soulfire, June 18th. That's tomorrow night. And again, it starts at 6 o'clock p.m. And if you want to know where it's at Town Center there where the movie theater is back there. Palm Coast Town Center, Central Park Avenue area where City Hall is, the city of Palm Coast, as well as the movie theater, the Epic Movie Theater. So it's back there in that back section back there. So yeah, Beats and Eats, some food and some music tomorrow night, 6 o'clock p.m. Hey, Carol, I hope you have your ears on. She wanted to hear some Cherry Drops.
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4: 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And thank you to our listeners who listen to us each and every day. Just want to quickly tell you about the library. They have a summer program going on, the summer series, the Flagler Beach Library. They invite kids between the ages of 4 and age 12 on a reading adventure. You can join the library for a self-paced environmental literacy program where the story leads the activities and research opportunities for kids and families. Learn more about your environment and complete activities for fun and prizes. If you'd like to register, it looks like June 20th, which is in 3 days, is the last time you can register for this. You can get information, you can get your booklet, and then you go into the library. You can get the forms at the library in Flagler Beach or the utility billing department. And for more information, stop by the library here in Flagler Beach at 386. You can also call them 386-517-2030. That's 386-517-2030. The Flagler Beach Library Summer Program. And it's titled EcoQuest. So you can find information about sea turtles, environmental issues, things like that, and learn more about the beaches and everything. So check it out. It might be fun. Yeah. I want to thank the Flagler Women's Club for making the program possible at the library for that. All right. So my band, The Cherry Drops, which you just heard, Carol asked for a song, actually asked to play. I played That Was the Greatest Song. We did a brand new song. It's coming out the first day of summer, which is this coming Sunday, June 21st. That's the first day, official day of summer. It comes out. It's called Mystical Day. So this artist has nothing to do with our band, but for the music video we shot for our brand new song, we dress similarly, inspired by the band The Knack that had My Sharona, My Sharona. They used to wear these white shirts, like dress shirts, with little skinny black ties and black pants. So we're dressed very much like The Knack. So if you remember The Knack, I'm inspired by the way they dressed, and we thought we'd go that route this time with our new wardrobe for live stuff and music videos. For a short spell, we'll do this. We're always changing. You know, as an artist, you're kind of changing, not everything about your music, but you do progress and change a little bit. We've gone, and we used to play in, like, psychedelic 60s, like, Sgt. Pepper's, the Lonely Hearts Club Band, crazy clothes with stripes and flower power stuff. And then we moved on to like the Beatles blacks. We also have sort of like Beach Boys shirts, but instead of like blue stripes, they're like cherries, like cherry drops. So this go round, we decided to do something kind of like clean and crisp, and it's white shirts with black skinny neckties and black pants. So you'll see it. It's coming out June 21st. It's called Mystical Day. I'm not going to play that song, but I am going to play The Knack, the way that we were inspired by. Everybody hears My Sharona. Here's another one or two songs from The Knack that you don't get to hear anymore. This one's called Good Girls Don't on the Surf.

It's a double shot of the Knack, and that's Frustrated. And before that, we had Good Girls Don't, a double shot of the Knack. The first album, I mean, the Knack was great, but the first album all the way through from beginning to end is just a power pop classic. Get the Knack. That's the name of that full-length album. Get it. I would say Get the Knack, meaning get the Knack. Go get that album. Download it or find an old CD or vinyl, even better on vinyl, right? Hey, the Flag of Beach Third Thursday meeting, it's going to be tomorrow night. It's called the Third Thursday Get-Together. The city of Flag of Beach and some of the different departments within the city has this event that goes on the third Thursday of every month. Tomorrow night, the Finance Department, Information Technology and Human Resources is going to be spotlighted. It's going to be at the Wickline Community Center at 700 South Daytona Avenue. And again, it's 6 o'clock and it's usually over around 8 o'clock. Plus, sometimes they have snacks. I like snacks. Anyway, residents are all welcome to attend any or all the sessions. They have it monthly. June 18th, tomorrow, Finance. July 16th, the Police Department, Water, and City Clerk. August 20th, Streets and Stormwater in the Library. September 17th, Planning, Code Enforcement, Building Permitting. October 15th, Utilities, the Fire Department, and Sanitation. And November 19th is Parks and Recreation Community Redevelopment. So, tomorrow night is Finance, Information Technology, and Human Resources Departments of the City of Flag of the Beach. Again, it's tomorrow at the Wickline Community Center at 6 o'clock p.m. at 700 South Daytona Avenue. Maybe we'll see you there. All right, well, that's it for me. I am out of here. And we have Gino at the beach. Gino on the beach. He's going to be here. Take it till 7 o'clock p.m. I will say goodbye to you for now. I'll see you tomorrow, mañana. Same time, same place, 1 o'clock till 4. Goodbye, friends. Not strangers. Supertramp. Goodbye, stranger. Peace out. Gino's next.

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1: Hey everybody, it's The Walrus here from Surf 97.3 FM with another ocean fun fact. Did you know that the smallest species of shark in the world is actually the same size as a goldfish? The dwarf lantern shark is hardly one of the fiercest creatures you see when you hear the word shark, but this odd animal, found near the northern coast of South America, grows to just 6 inches in length, making it about the average size of a goldfish. But what it lacks in size, it makes up for with other quirks, like it emits light from an organ along its belly, helping it to camouflage in the rays of the sun that stream into the shallow water. That's pretty awesome. The dwarf lantern shark. My friends, this has been The Walrus from Surf 97.3 FM. 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

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Welcome, welcome, welcome to the show. I hope you stick around, stay tuned in, and Flagler Beach, good afternoon. It's a beautiful 90 degrees breezy out there. The surf is good, and I surf my way in. So let's surf. We got some surf stuff coming up, and we got a lot of great music. So here we go. Dick Dale, Secret Surfing Spot.

0: Hey, that's the Beach Boys' Surfer's Rule. I've got the surf going on, and you're on the surf. 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This is DJ Gino on the beach, toes in the sand, everybody. I hope you're having a great evening, a great afternoon. And let's take care of some promos and our great sponsors of our not-for-profit station. Hey, we'll be right back, and I got one more stomp for you. See you in a minute.
1: 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Heat-related deaths are preventable. What you need to be aware of is that extreme heat or heat waves occur when the temperature reaches extremely high levels or when the combination of heat and humidity causes the air to become oppressive. It affects children, older adults, outside workers, people with disabilities. It can occur in houses with little to no AC, construction work sites, or even on the beach. So to avoid it, stay hydrated with water, avoid sugary beverages, stay cool in an air-conditioned area. And in vehicles during extreme heat, the temperature in your car could be hotter than outside. So wear lightweight, light-colored, loose-fitting clothes, and just be aware of it. Inside your car can be 109 to 118 degrees in extreme heat. So be aware, take care of yourself, and abide by these rules, and enjoy yourselves right here in Flagler Beach and on the beach, and listening to the surf, 97.3 FM.
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6: 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The cruise departs Tampa, Florida on October 28th and returns November 1st. 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Or the cruise line can be reached at 1-844-762-5672. 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
0: 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We deal in paint, pigment, light and shadow, realism, surrealism, impressionism, and ghost stories. That's what we deal with here, the bizarre. The name of this place is the Night Gallery.
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3: Hey, this is Gino on the beach here. I hope you're having a great afternoon. And if you're visiting us, welcome to Flagler Beach. If you are in town, walking around, we have some great shops, restaurants in the area. 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And as you can see, we're building our pier. You know, we're on the legendary pier. 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We're here for you. 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And hey, happy birthday to Greg Raleigh of Santana from the first album. Let's give him a shout, Soul Sacrifice.

0: gentlemen, Santana.
1: There you have it. Santana, Soul Sacrifice. This is DJ Gino on Surf 97.3. That one is live. It was their very, very first appearance in Woodstock. And, you know, Carlos Santana, if you ever watched the clip on that, was in no pain that evening. He was flying like a kite, but played tremendous guitar. The band was in full form. And I'll tell you a little hint. Santana practiced next door to my uncle's restaurant in San Francisco. And I'll never forget in 69 when my uncle came to visit us, he says, hey, you know, there's this band called Santana. And here's a copy of their vinyl. I brought it to you for Christmas. I said, well, I've never heard of these guys in 69 back in New York, you know. And but there you have it. That was live at Woodstock. And I got a Boston. You know, More Than a Feeling from 1976. And then I have a request song, which I'll mention shortly. Hang in there with me. We'll be rocking with you.

DJ Gino here, More Than a Feeling from Boston, 1976. That was their title track. That was their key album. That was changed all the rules, right? The recording pattern was completely different in those days. Hey, this is Surf 97.3. We are your Beach Island and Sunshine music station. It is currently 94 degrees, and I'm always going to say the positive thing. It's mostly sunny outside, and if you're here on the beach having a great walk, welcome, and enjoy the weather. It's really cool. It's breezy here. If you go inland a little bit more, it's a little bit sticky, where, you know, Palm Coast and all that, but here it's nice, you know, you get that nice surf breeze. Hey, way out in Kentucky, we have a great listener and also who's follows on Facebook. His name is Tim, and I know earlier he requested a Cheap Trick song that was played by Vern. And I'm going to play another song for him that I picked. It's called Surrender. So Tim follows us all the time. And you know, Tim, all that AI stuff that you see on the surf page, that's good old Gino here that puts him out there. Thank you, and we appreciate you, okay? So Surrender from 1977, Cheap Trick.

0: Now the continuing story of the young and the foolish.
1: Oh, Cutter, I love this little bistro.
2: So do I. It's marvelous. And it's so... what's the word? You?
1: Oh, you have such a command of the language.
2: Yes, but enough about me. Let's talk about you, Elena. You and that snow-white Ferrari outside. You and this ridiculously expensive dining ensemble you're wearing. Do you always live like this?
1: Well, of course.
2: But how? It's so much more than you can possibly afford.
1: I use credit cards. I can still afford the minimum payments.
2: But what about next month and the month after? You must stop living beyond your means, even if it means giving up those credit cards.
1: Don't be ridiculous, Cutter. They're so pretty, especially this gold one.
2: May I see them?
1: Here. You're cutting out my cards.
2: That's why they call me Cutter.
1: Waiter.
3: Yes?
1: Give this gentleman the bill.
0: A Money Minute from Crown Financial Ministries.
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5: 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Reported leak of the text of President Donald Trump's Iran agreement has apparently gone public, offering a detailed but unverified look at the framework for ending hostilities and reopening the Strait Hormuz and beginning phase sanctions relief. And Vice President J.D. Vance defended his transformation from critic of Donald Trump to one of the president's most political allies in a contentious appearance on Tuesday on ABC's The View. And the Trump administration has agreed to allow Tehran to immediately resume oil and fuel exports under a newly negotiated agreement aimed at ending the conflict between the United States and Iran. And federal prosecutors on Tuesday announced charges against 15 people accused of conspiring to impede federal officers during the Trump administration's controversial immigration crackdown in Minnesota, warning that additional arrests could follow. This is your News in a Minute for 97.3 FM. Have a great day, everyone.
6: Wednesday forecast, morning sun, afternoon clouds, couple of showers popping in, high of 92, south winds 5 to 10 knots, seas around 2 feet, high tide 10:43 a.m. Cloudy this evening, low 75. Thursday, partly sunny. Afternoon shower possible, high of 92. Friday, sunny, high of 91. 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

0: We got summertime music. We're in the thick of it right now. 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

If you call me in the morning, I will tell you what to do. Put the lime in the coconut and rub it all out and your tummy feel better. That's Nielsen, Coconut. I love that song because it gives you that beach vibe. And we're here on the beach on Flagler Beach, one of the best beaches in Florida, right? We are the beach with the view, right? I'm blessed that we are here on A1A and that we're able to see the ocean without any waterfront property, or we should say it's across the street, right? But here we are. We're blessed, and thank you for joining us. And if you are visiting, enjoy. Have a great time in town. The weekend's coming, and a lot of things going on this weekend. And on top of the set, we had Jimmy Buffett's Volcano. That was a live version of that. And since we're always dreaming of something, we're always dreaming of the beach, or if you're in Flagler Beach, let's hope you're dreaming of Flagler. But we also have California Dreaming from 1966, The Mamas and the Papas. Surf 97.3, your sunshine, beach,

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6: June 17th, 1972. One of America's greatest political scandals begins to unfold in Washington, D.C. Five burglars are arrested inside the Democratic National Committee headquarters at the Watergate complex. Lawrence O'Brien, at the time the chairman of the DNC, later says this was no ordinary burglary.
7: It became clear to us that we were indeed involved in something that could only be described as political espionage.
6: The Watergate scandal forces Richard Nixon to become the first president to resign more than 2 years later. 1775. During the American Revolution, colonial forces and British troops fight the Battle of Bunker Hill near Boston. The battle, which actually happens on Breed's Hill, is a costly victory for the British, who suffer heavy losses. 1994.
8: 911, what are you reporting?
9: This is ABC. I have OJ in the car.
6: OJ Simpson is arrested after leading police on a low-speed chase in Southern California. The ex-football player is charged with murder in the slaying of his ex-wife Nicole and Ronald Goldman. Simpson is acquitted at his criminal trial, but he's ordered to pay millions to the victims' families in his civil trial. And 1986.
10: God bless America.
6: Singer Kate Smith, best known for her rendition of God Bless America, dies in Raleigh, North Carolina. She was 79. Today in history, June 17th. Camille Bohannon, the Associated Press.
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3: 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AccuTemp is having a contest to honor and thank teachers and first responders. The contest is going on now through the end of September, and they are looking for the oldest running residential HVAC system in Flagler and Ormond Beach, owned by a teacher or first responder. The winner will receive a new heat pump system installed with permits included. The top five qualifiers will receive a prize as well. Get details, more information, and enter a teacher or first responder with an older HVAC system on their website, AccuTemp.pro. That's AccuTemp with two C's, .pro. 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The date of the HVAC system can be found on a sticker on the system. 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

Mungo Jerry, In the Summertime, 1970, summer of 70. We've been doing that summertime feel. By the way, we're only a few days away from officially summer season, and we're looking forward to that. And I love that song. If you ever see the video to that back then in those days, it was really cool because they're all sitting in a fake, you know, kind of cartoonish automobile and, you know, have a drink and drive. I don't know if we want to do that today, but certainly in those days that was relevant, I guess, you know. But it's such a great, great, great song. And it's a fun summer song on Surf 97.3. Hey, you ever hear of a town called, I was just reading something, a town called Lazy Lake in Florida? You know that the population, it's in Broward County, the population is 38. And it's the only municipality in Broward County where English is spoken 100% of the time. How about that? That's USA America right there and then, right? And population 38. Hey, how about some Who? Let's kick it up a little bit. Who's next? Bobo O'Reilly on Surf 97.3. 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

right. That is Cream, White Room from 1968. That was from Disraeli Gears. And the top of that, we have Bob O'Reilly from The Who. Who's Next, 1971. This is DJ Gino on the beach here, Surf 97.3, where we play your Beach Island and Sunshine Music Station, where we cover all of it, right? It's like a globe of rock and roll, right? Beach, a little hard rock, a little soft rock. Little toes in the sand, but we got the reggae too, and I've got my show, my 5:30 reggae tropical beat coming up shortly. Hey, don't forget, if you're into Claypool, Claypool is going to be playing, that's the Claypool Lennon Delirium Band. That's Sean Lennon's band. They're fantastic, by the way, if you like that kind of art, kind of music. St. Augustine Amphitheater, that's Friday, June 19th. Time 7 p.m. Gates open at 6. I believe there's still some tickets available for Les Claypool. They hit the road. They're touring the States, and I think they're off to Europe from here. And I got another rocker for you. Let's do All Right Now by Free. Reached number 4 in 1970. Paul Rodgers and Company, Surf 97.3.

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3: All right, this is DJ Gino on the beach here on Surf 97.3. It is tropical time. We are just on time, and it's just about 5:30. So we're going to do a little toes in the sand. We're going to reminisce of the tropical vibe. It's a little bit rainy, so we're going to make it feel like it's sunny out there, but I think we're going to make it through, right? So let's start this beautiful set with I Got You, Babe by UB40.

There's a rainbow in the sky. Ziggy Marley, UB40 on top of the set, and we're going to keep the beach dance going with Super Heavy, Miracle Worker.

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1: All right, this is DJ Gino. You heard it. You had your tropical vibe. It was really cool. I was dancing in my seat here. And guess what? The sun is shining again. It's 91 degrees, and I'm going to keep saying it's partly sunny out there. Hey, I've got some sad news I just got on the wire. The half of the horn section, the guy that really choreographed a lot of the horn work with Chicago, just passed away, Walter Parazider. You know, he was that deep trombone, you know, eventually would get the trumpet going on some of those tracks. And so Chicago's very sad to put this press release out there. They're very heartbroken. One of the founding members of Chicago. And with that, in tribute to them, I'm going to play Beginnings from Chicago from 1971.

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1: This is your 97.3 FM News Minute. Reported leak of the text of President Donald Trump's Iran agreement has apparently gone public, offering a detailed but unverified look at the framework for ending hostilities and reopening the Strait Hormuz and beginning phase sanctions relief. And Vice President J.D. Vance defended his transformation from critic of Donald Trump to one of the president's most political allies in a contentious appearance on Tuesday on ABC's The View. And the Trump administration has agreed to allow Tehran to immediately resume oil and fuel exports under a newly negotiated agreement aimed at ending the conflict between the United States and Iran. And federal prosecutors on Tuesday announced charges against 15 people accused of conspiring to impede federal officers during the Trump administration's controversial immigration crackdown in Minnesota, warning that additional arrests could follow. This is your news in a minute for 97.3 FM. 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
2: Wednesday forecast, morning sun, afternoon clouds, couple of showers popping in, high of 92, south winds 5 to 10 knots, seas around 2 feet, high tide 10:43 a.m. Cloudy this evening, low 75. Thursday, partly sunny. Afternoon shower possible, high of 92. Friday, sunny, high of 91. 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
1: Let's go. 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You said you liked my music.

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0: That's the Lemon Twigs. How Can I Love Them More? They're touring Europe right now. I'm following them. They're a great band, and it's just a joy to hear young musicians like this and really out there. You know, their music is out there, and it's doing really well. And on top of the set, our very own, the Cherry Drops, Surfer Slut. That's DJ Surfing DJ Vern's band. And I'm going to do the Box Tops, Cry Like a Baby from 68. And then I'm going to play a song for a fellow that just texted me a little while ago. His name is Don Middlebrook. He's listening to us. He says, hey, can you play one of my songs? I said, sure. I looked them up, and we have a ton of them. So just stick around. We're going to play it for you.
1: Both pilots.
2: Can you fly this plane and land it?
1: Surely you can't be serious.
2: I am serious. And don't call me Shirley.
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0: Surf 97.3 FM wishes to thank the Flagler Beach Democratic Club for their support. 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Everyone is welcome at the Flagler Beach Democratic Club. 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
4: 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Did you know that the smallest species of shark in the world is actually the same size as a goldfish? The dwarf lantern shark is hardly one of the fiercest creatures you see when you hear the word shark, but this odd animal, found near the northern coast of South America, grows to just 6 inches in length, making it about the average size of a goldfish. But what it lacks in size, it makes up for with other quirks, like it emits light from an organ along its belly, helping it to camouflage in the rays of the sun that stream into the shallow water. That's pretty awesome. The dwarf lantern shark. My friends, this has been the Walrus from Surf 97.3 FM. 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
12: 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I hope you are all doing okay, traveling home on State Road 100 or on 95. 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We will make your drive pleasant with memories and good vibes music. And with that said, you know, usually when I say at this hour is buon appetit if you're having dinner, or buon provecho if you're making a good Latin dinner, and buon appetito if you're making some great pasta tonight. You know, I've got a great pasta recipe if anybody wants one. It's called Gino's Carbonara, and you can send a little note to me on Facebook, on our Facebook page, and I'll give you my recipe. It's a special one. And I've got a gentleman who texts me, and his name is Don Middlebrook. And I'm going to play one of his songs. We have a few of them on here on the Surf. And he says, hey, could you play one of my songs? Sure, Don, we will. It's coming up. It's called Beach Life, and let's hear it.
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0: Don Middlebrook, Beach Life. Great song, Don. We love it. And you know what? I'll keep it on my playlist. And we actually have a few more on here. So great song. I'm glad I could play for you. It's your song. And people out there, if you love this song, you can catch his music. He's on all platforms. His name is Don Middlebrook. I'm going to do a tiki bar feel. Let's do some tiki bar music. Anything that's relevant to tiki bars. I feel that summer's just 3 days away. Hey, you know what? We're out here, we're on the beach, and we love tiki bars. So let's start with Ken Chesney, guitars and tiki bars.
1: This lady just gave me a hat. Is this the name of your boat? Wet Dream. That's the name of your... You what? Out of Almirada? Hey, I'm just curious. How many of you guys live in the Keys? Awesome. Well, thank you for coming to see us. We really appreciate it. I wrote this song with Tambo that was up here earlier singing tonight. This song is called Guitars and Tiki Bars.

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Conch Fritters, tiki bars and tip jars. Surf 97.3. The Tiki Vibe.

0: Tropical Soul, Bikini Guitars and Tiki Bars. And that's your tiki set we did. We did Conch Frittas, Tiki Bars and Tip Jars. And then Kenny Chesney, Guitars and Tiki Bars live. That's the vibe of the beach. That's the vibe we're in today and moving forward. Just a few days away from summer. And we hope that you are having a great evening and you're enjoying the music with me tonight. I want to play the music that you like. And I mix it all up, right? We've gone round and round, round circle for old journeys of music, beach vibe, okay? So, hey, let's do some Beach Boys.
1: 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What are your names?
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0: Surf 97.3 FM wishes to thank the Flagler Beach Democratic Club for their support. 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

From the world of tomorrow comes a thrilling new television series, Lost in Space. Here are the amazing adventures of a group of space pioneers marooned on an uncharted planet. Adventure as challenging as tomorrow, as far out as the stars. Spectacle beyond imagination as the astronauts struggle for survival in a strange new world where incredible dangers seem to wait at every turn. Intriguing, thrilling, challenging. These are the adventures you'll share. Lost in Space.

All right, I second that emotion. Smokey Robinson and the Miracles. And on top of the set, we had Johnny Rivers doing a Smokey Robinson song called Tracks of My Tears. Smokey Robinson is a great artist, a great songwriter. Even the Beatles covered him on their second album, which was the Beatles in the USA. Hey, I'm going to spotlight a little bit on Badfinger. You know, it's just one of those tragic bands that just got the wrong stick, as they say, right? So Tom Evans was one of the key members. And, you know, they were a legendary Welsh rock band. You know, they were considered like the natural successors of the Beatles because of their melodic songwriting and close association, of course, with Apple Records. You know, Paul McCartney really took a love in them and their harmonies and their melodies and, you know, put them out on Apple. They changed the name from the Ives to Badfinger, you know. So Tom Evans was really the vocal point writer. I mean, he wrote songs like No Matter What, Day After Day, Baby Blue, and Come and Get It. And he wrote With or Without You. Then Nilsson made it a super smash. You know, Badfinger's version wasn't so cool, but the Nilsson did it. And then years, Mariah Carey did it and, you know, took it off the block. The sad part is these guys never got paid. You know, Tom tragically in 1975 took his own life. You know, he couldn't even pay the rent. He had a wife and a baby that, you know, they were starving, you know, and the manager took all their funds and money. So that's the bad cycle of life. But, you know, we have their memories. We have their money, their music. And you know what? I mean money because they wrote a song called Money. And also, I understand recently that his wife, his widow, and daughters do get a little bit of piece of the action of some of that music, like With or Without You and all that. But here's a song, Day After Day, which was actually produced by George Harrison. And he plays a slide guitar on this. Badfinger, Day After Day, 1972.

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2: 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Tomorrow, the Flagler Beach United Methodist Church, their food pantry will be open from 9:30 to noon, located 1500 South Daytona Avenue in Flagler Beach. Also tomorrow, Drug Court convenes before Circuit Judge Don Nichols at 10 a.m. in Courtroom 401 at the Flagler County Courthouse. That's the Kim C. Hammond Justice Center, 1769 East Moody Boulevard, Building 1 in Bunnell. Drug Court is open to the public. Also tomorrow, the Palm Coast Democratic Club hopes its After Dark Recap meeting. It'll be at 6 p.m. at the Flagler Democratic Party headquarters. That's City Marketplace, 160 Cypress Point Parkway, Suite C214 in Palm Coast. And tomorrow, the town of Marineland is having their commission meeting, 6 p.m., the main conference room right at Marineland, located 9741 North Ocean Shore Boulevard in St. Augustine. And tomorrow's the third Thursday together in Flagler Beach. It's a monthly event for residents to interact with the Flagler Beach City Departments to ask questions, learn about services, increase engagement, and it'll be from 6 to 8 p.m. at the Wickline Community Center, located 700 South Daytona Avenue. And if you're looking to give blood, the Big Red Bus will be in town. It'll be at Kohl's at 665 Palm Coast Parkway in Palm Coast from noon to 4. You missed the bus? Like to book an appointment? 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I'm Captain Kirk with your local Flagler County calendar. 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
3: Wednesday forecast, morning sun, afternoon clouds, couple of showers popping in, high of 92, south winds 5 to 10 knots, seas around 2 feet, high tide 10:43 a.m. Cloudy this evening, low 75. Thursday, partly sunny, afternoon shower possible, high of 92, Friday sunny, high of 91. 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

There you have it, the Partridge Family, Let the Good Times In. And the top of the set, we had Ringo Starr, the No-No song from 1974. Great slide work by George Harrison again. Those were all on the Apple label in those days. And you know what? My time's up. You know, I really have enjoyed playing this great music for you, and I hope you enjoyed it as well. We at The Surf, we bring it to you. We're Surf 97.3, and our goal is to give you that beach vibe, good feeling, memories, and some new things every now and then, right? We do that for you as well. And it's been a pleasure being on the air for you. And, you know, in closing the show, it's just about going to do it for me. So for tonight, friends, thank you for spending your evening with me, the music, the memories, and the good vibes. Rest easy, stay safe, and let the rhythm carry you into a peaceful night. Until we see you again next week from 4 to 7 p.m., I'm here, DJ Gino on the beach, and I hope you like some of the ads we put out there. Those are things that I create on AI sometimes, and trying to keep the brand modern and upbeat for you, and reach out to us. So in saying goodnight, I'm going to close my show with Brenda Lee, Too Many Rivers. Have a good night.

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1: 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Wild Florida at its best is what you will find when exploring Princess Place Preserve. With its 1,500-acre preserve, it's the oldest standing structure in Flagler County. A hunting lodge built in 1887, which was the home of a real prince in the Russian royal family and his princess bride. Today's Princess Place Preserve, with its rich history and pristine woodlands, attracts nature enthusiasts from far and near. From U.S. Highway 1, turn left on Old Kings Road. The entrance will be located approximately 1.5 miles on the left. Another history teaching moment from Surf 97.3 FM.
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Hello and welcome to Wilson Beach Radio, our weekly celebration of the music of the Beach Boys, Brian Wilson, and friends. I'm Jeff Blyle. Hey, it's our second anniversary. We're so delighted to have brought you this show for 2 years now, and we've got another special one lined up for you today. We'll hear from the Beach Boys and Brian, of course, and we've also got Carl Wilson, Wilson Phillips, and more in today's lineup. We're also going to have a set of brand new music, four brand new tracks released within the last month or so, which have a tie-in to the artists we usually play here on Wilson Beach Radio, and two of them are actually currently on the charts. We have a remarkable brand new version of God Only Knows, featuring many of pop music's biggest superstars. We've also got a brand new track by one of today's hottest record producers that features Brian Wilson on background vocals, and we'll also play a newly released single by a longtime Beach Boy associate, the great Glenn Campbell. And also stick around for our interview with Tony Valentino of the 60s band The Standells, who will talk about his meetings with the Beach Boys back then and his friendship with Dennis Wilson. That's all coming up, but let's keep things rocking now with one by Carl Wilson. Welcome to Wilson Beach Radio.

Ryan's favorite band singing her favorite song, Put

from 1992, Wilson Phillips with You Won't See Me Cry. And in our next segment, we're going to play some music from 2014. In fact, four tracks in a row that have just been released within the last month or so. And you'll hear Brian Wilson's voice on three of them. That's next, here on Wilson Beach Radio.

0: Beach Boys with Wouldn't It Be Nice, and up next is a brand new version of another song from Pet Sounds. This is a remarkable all-star charity single that debuted all across the BBC's television and radio stations back on October 7th. It shot into the British Top 20, and it features vocals from some current stars, including Pharrell Williams, Lorde, One Direction, Sam Smith, Chris Martin of Coldplay, and Dave Grohl of the Foo Fighters, as well as some classic artists such as Elton John, Stevie Wonder, Brian May, Chrissy Hynde, and of course, Brian Wilson. Here it is, Brian Wilson and various artists, a musical collaboration with the BBC Concert Orchestra, benefiting BBC Children in Need, the brand new version of God Only Knows.
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Brand new Brian Wilson and an all-star cast of various artists doing God Only Knows. And we've got another new track now that also features Brian Wilson. Here's one of contemporary music's hottest producers, Emil Haney. He's worked with Lana Del Rey, Fun, and Bruno Mars, among others. This new track features vocals by Andrew Wyatt and Brian Wilson. You'll pick out Brian especially towards the end of the track with the brand new song, Falling Apart. Here's Emil Haney on Wilson Beach Radio.

Emil Haney with Andrew Wyatt and Brian Wilson. That's called Falling Apart, as we feature some brand new music here on Wilson Beach Radio. And here's another new recording featuring Brian Wilson, in fact, much more prominently than on the one we just heard. This is new from Peter Hollins. He's made a name for himself in the a cappella music scene. He was on the NBC show The Sing-Off, and he's also made some very popular YouTube videos. You'll hear Brian Wilson start this one off and make significant vocal contributions throughout. Here's Peter Hollins and Brian Wilson with Our Special Love.

Wilson Beach Radio, new from Peter Hollins, featuring Brian Wilson. And we've got one more new one now, a newly released track by a guy who made important contributions to the Beach Boys in the studio and on the road in the 1960s, Glen Campbell. It's been reported that this is the last song Glen Campbell will ever record. It's featured in a new documentary about Glen's last tour called I'll Be Me. And this song has actually just entered the top 20 on the country music charts. And you'll hear some Beach Boys style harmonies on this. A very bittersweet song. Here's the great Glen Campbell with I'm Not Gonna Miss You on Wilson Beach Radio.

the last new recording by Glenn Campbell. This is Wilson Beach Radio, where every week we bring you an hour of music by the Beach Boys, Brian Wilson, and friends. And those friends include singers and musicians who have worked with the Beach Boys over the years, such as Glenn Campbell. And we also load up the jukebox with solo tracks by all the members of the Beach Boys, and covers of Beach Boys songs, and tracks by artists that have been influenced by the Beach Boys. I'm Jeff Blyle. Please stop by the Wilson Beach Radio page on Facebook for more information on our show. 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Well, coming up in our next segment, we don't visit the garage music scene too often here, but we had a chance recently to speak to Tony Valentino, an original and founding member of the 1960s garage rock band The Standells, best known for their 1966 classic Dirty Water. Tony has some great stories about hanging out with the Beach Boys in the 1960s, and he's recorded a new surf instrumental called Addicted to Surfing. So we'll talk to Tony, and we'll hear his new track next, here on Wilson Beach Radio.

0: It's not the Pacific Ocean, it's the Charles River in Boston. The Standells singing about how they love that dirty water here on Wilson Beach Radio. And we are pleased now to be joined by a member of the Standells, the guy who came up with that classic guitar riff in Dirty Water, Tony Valentino. Back in the 60s, the Standells opened for the Beach Boys for two shows in October 1966 at Michigan State University and the University of Michigan. But Tony's relationship with the Beach Boys goes back earlier than that. Tony came to the United States from Italy in 1958. And Tony, even before the Standells really started recording, you'd done some hanging out with the Beach Boys, right?
1: I'm always friends with the Beach Boys because at the beginning, when they first started, when I found my drummer, Gary Lee, we were hanging out at this house, at the lady's house, and she had two daughters, and then and there was the two daughters were Marlene and what's her name?
0: Diane.
1: Diane and Marlene, yeah.
0: Diane and Marilyn then, Ravel. So you were
1: Marilyn, yeah, the two daughters, exactly. And we used to go there, and our mother used to cook us dinner for me and Gary and Brian and Carl. We used to hang out there. Then Dennis, I was really good friends with Brian and Carl, but very best friend with Dennis, because we used to go bike riding, motorcycle riding.
0: Yeah, so Tony, tell me more about your memories about Dennis Wilson.
1: About Dennis, he was more of a rebel. We used to, he was the rebel of the Beach Boys, and he used to kind of disembark into this his own things, you know. As a matter of fact, one time in the 70s, around 73, I was playing in Santa Barbara, and he came in, and he was really glad to see me. And we were playing in this club, and he says, Tony, would you like to move in with me? I'm getting a house here in Santa Barbara at Montecito. I go, sure, why not? You know, I'm playing here anyway. So you went and rented the house. He was completely out of his mind. He was completely, like, out of control, and, you know, drunk and the usual stuff and drugs and rock and roll. And so he left. He says, go next week, you go. He gave me the address, go see the lady and move in. I went up there about 2 weeks later, and the lady goes, I don't know what happened to Dennis. He never came back. He never moved in. He gave me some money, but I never saw him again.
0: So you never got to live in the house?
1: No, I never got to live in the house. He was completely out of control, lost, you know, lost in Hollywood, lost in the fans, the music. He just turned out to start drinking, and drugs and all that.
0: We're speaking with Tony Valentino, guitarist for the Standells, and even before the Standells broke through with their garage rock classic Dirty Water in 1966, Tony was a fixture on the L.A. music scene. And, Tony, you also knew Glen Campbell back in the early 60s, right?
1: Absolutely. Glen Campbell is a great story that I have. He came to town and he was walking around with his guitar. I mean, like, I met him in Hollywood. And then one night he told me, he said, Tony, just follow me. I'm going to, give me a ride to my truck, you know, I just moved into town. And so I gave him a ride. I never forget, it was on Sepulveda Burbank Boulevard. Never forget that. And there was an empty lot there, empty parking lot, and there was, all of a sudden, I found, like, this truck with the cabin in the back, and it's right there, that's where I live. He was living in this truck in the, right in the parking lot.
0: We're talking with Tony Valentino about his work with the Standells in the 60s and his memories of spending time back then with some of the members of the Beach Boys. But before we talk a little bit further with Tony about those days, we want to play a brand new track that Tony has recently recorded and that is now available via iTunes and Amazon.com. And it's a killer surf instrumental with a track, Addicted to Surfing. Here's original Standells guitarist Tony Valentino on Wilson Beach Radio.

0: Wilson Beach Radio. That's called Addicted to Surfing, and it's a brand new track by our guest today, Tony Valentino of the Standells. And Tony, next we're going to go back and hear a track from the Standells' 1966 album, The Hot Ones, an album that mostly consisted of cover versions of other hits of that time. I like the Standells' version of the Lovin' Spoonful's Summer in the City, but I'm wondering if recording those cover versions was something that the record company more or less made you do back then, or was it the band's idea?
1: No, I guess our management company, which was, I think, was a big mistake. It was a waste of time because we needed to come out with some more songs, another album, original stuff. And this guy started going, oh, yeah, man, it's a great idea. You know, Standells, you know, versus the Rolling Stones, see how you do the song and see how you do Summer in the City and see how you do all the songs. And it was kind of was painful to do it. I mean, they came out great. Mm-hmm. I mean, we're trying to make sound like the record, but it was a foolish thing that they made us do. I mean, because the songs were so great from the original artist, you know, I was kind of not too happy about doing that.

Standells with their version of Summer in the City. And we want to thank Tony Valentino of the Standells for joining us here today on Wilson Beach Radio and sharing his memories of his interactions with the Beach Boys back in the 1960s. And we've got more great music from the Beach Boys and Friends coming up next on Wilson Beach Radio.

Hey, we have reached the end of another Wilson Beach radio show. I'm Jeff Blyo. Thanks again to Tony Valentino of the Standells for joining us today. And we hope you'll come on back at this very same time next week. We'll have another hour of great music from the Beach Boys, Brian Wilson, and friends right here on Wilson Beach Radio.

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1: Thank y'all. How y'all doing? Yeah, my name's Colt Ford. I just came here to do a little song for y'all about where I come from, the way I see it. I brought my buddy, Mr. John Michael Montgomery, with me. He's gonna play a little guitar, sing a little bit. I'm gonna do a little something for y'all called Ride Through the Country. Let's go, John.